0: temporarily closed. The facility is expected to reopen on September 11th at 8 a.m. Three men accused in a murder in Dawson Creek in 2023 made their first court appearance in Prince George on September 8th. Tanner Allen Murray, Robert James Sinclair, and Benjamin James Elliott Touche were charged with first-degree murder in February in connection with the death of Eric Douglas Gabbav. The 37-year-old Gabbav was killed inside a vehicle in December 2023. The trial was moved from Dawson Creek to Prince George in the summer. Indigenous organization NINAS will host the Major Projects Forum in Dawson Creek. A statement from NINAS said the forum will bring together Indigenous leaders, industry representatives, government and community stakeholders, and their role in shaping the future of the region with projects. It will take place the same week of the Gathering of Nations as scheduled for September 17th. For all the details on these stories and more, you can visit energeticcity.ca. That was your news update. Let's take a look at sports. Fitness enthusiasts around the region have a chance to strut their stuff this weekend. Rebel Fit Nutrition will host its Rebel Fit Games, complete with a High Rock style fitness course on September 12th, with a chance for prizes in men's, women's, and teenager categories. Live music and a barbecue will also be part of the event. Attendance and entrance to take part is free. And that's your look at sports. 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
6: All right, taking a look at what's happening up there according to Drive BC. Between here and Dawson Creek, there are a couple of slower sections as they continue to work on our roads. That's pretty much all that I've got up there right now. If you're out there and you see anything, please let us know at 787-2222 when it comes to your weather. Showers throughout the rest of your evening. Winds gusting to 50 and a low of plus 5. Tomorrow, mainly cloudy. Good chance of showers. Winds gusting to 40 and a high of 9. Finally, on Saturday, another sunny day with a high of 17 and all just in time for the Moose FM Block Party brought to you by RE/MAX. Hope to see you there. 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
8: The United States has issued an import ban for a variety of Canadian products, including alcoholic beverages, dairy, and motorcycles. 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
6: 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Make the most of it. 787-2222. What would you like to hear? Not going to lie, got some Skynyrd coming up in just a little while for you. It's a longer one, so you're going to have to bear with me unless you really like guitar solos. I've got some Willie Nelson for you, some Alan Jackson, and

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Bless Andrew. Andrew texted in and said, hey, Chris, great to hear the kidnappers return to you. Yeah, they realized that nobody was willing to pay the ransom of a single McDouble. Just the way that it is. If you want to get your request in or even just say hi, 787-2222. Send it on in. I've got tons coming up for you, like I say, right after the weather. I've even got some Lynyrd Skynyrd. You got to wait for that one, though. Here's Willie Nelson on 100.1 Moose FM.

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9: All right, your Moose FM weather throughout the rest of your evening. Showers with winds gusting up to 50 and a low of plus 5 degrees. Tomorrow, mainly cloudy. Chance of showers in the morning and early parts of the afternoon. Winds gusting to 40 and high of 9. And finally on Saturday, sunny with a high of 17. Hey, it's been a while since I've done this. We're a country station, right? So when somebody shouts Freebird, I shouldn't do that? Well, you know me, rules are meant to be broken. As a matter of fact, I'm more likely to break my own rules than anybody else's. So when somebody says, yeah, hey, Chris, can you play some Skinner for me? Darn tootin', I will. Coming up in a bit, I got Alan Jackson, I got Dallas Smith, I even got some Corb Lund for you. But first, one of the greatest guitar solos of all time, one of the greatest classic rock bands of all time, the Skinner on the Moose.

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Dallas Smith will get you where you want to go on 100.1 Moose FM. Chris Walker with you. Hey, running out of time for that old request ride home. I'd love to play a song that you would love to hear. You just got to make it. 787-2222. Like your good buddy Rod wanted some Corb Lund.

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11: In your Moose FM weather, we've got showers throughout the rest of your evening. Winds gust into 50 and a low of plus 5 tonight. Tomorrow, mainly cloudy, more showers, and winds gusting to 40 with a high of 9. Finally on Saturday, sunny with a high of 17 for the Moose FM block party.
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It absolutely does. That was Cameron Whitcomb, Quitter on 100.1 Moose FM. That pretty much does it for me. Again, today I got some more leading you into the top of the hour. I'm not sure if it's going to be me or Sydney or goodness knows back with you again tomorrow, but I guess we'll find out together tomorrow, won't we? You take care of yourself. Have a fantastic evening, and we'll see you tomorrow. Oh, by the way, just in case, don't do anything I wouldn't do. Stay safe out there.

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8: In your Moose FM weather, we've got showers throughout the rest of your evening. Winds gust into 50 and a low of plus 5 tonight. Tomorrow, mainly cloudy, more showers, and winds gusting to 40 with a high of 9. Finally on Saturday, sunny with a high of 17 for the Moose FM block party.
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7: In your Moose FM weather, we've got showers throughout the rest of your evening. Winds gust into 50 and a low of plus 5 tonight. Tomorrow, mainly cloudy, more showers, and winds gusting to 40 with a high of 9. Finally, on Saturday, sunny with a high of 17 for the Moose FM Block Party.
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4: Here's a little song here that we recorded about 4 years ago. And we put it in our latest album. I kind of like it. It's another one of those heart songs I'd like to do.

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7: In your Moose FM weather, we've got showers throughout the rest of your evening. Winds gust into 50 and a low of plus 5 tonight. Tomorrow, mainly cloudy, more showers, and winds gusting to 40 with a high of 9. Finally on Saturday, sunny with a high of 17 for the Moose FM block party.
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0: It's the beat of FSJ, brought to you by the Fort St. John Co-op. 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
7: Your Moose FM weather. We've got showers throughout the rest of your evening. Winds gust into 50 and a low of plus 5 tonight. Tomorrow, mainly cloudy, more showers, and winds gusting to 40 with a high of 9. Finally on Saturday, sunny with a high of 17 for the Moose FM block party.
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10: In your Moose FM weather, we've got showers throughout the rest of your evening. Winds gust into 50 and a low of plus 5 tonight. Tomorrow, mainly cloudy, more showers, and winds gusting to 40 with a high of 9. Finally on Saturday, sunny with a high of 17 for the Moose FM block party.
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8: In your Moose FM weather, we've got showers throughout the rest of your evening. Winds gust into 50 and a low of plus 5 tonight. Tomorrow, mainly cloudy, more showers, and winds gusting to 40 with a high of 9. Finally on Saturday, sunny with a high of 17 for the Moose FM block party.
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1: 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Fake IDs in parking lots. 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We went down together.

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3: In your Moose FM weather, we've got showers throughout the rest of your evening. Winds gust into 50 and a low of plus 5 tonight. Tomorrow, mainly cloudy, more showers, and winds gusting to 40 with a high of 9. Finally, on Saturday, sunny with a high of 17 for the Moose FM Block Party.
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7: In your Moose FM weather, we've got showers throughout the rest of your evening. Winds gust into 15, a low of plus 5 tonight. Tomorrow, mainly cloudy, more showers, and winds gusting to 40 with a high of 9. Finally on Saturday, sunny with a high of 17 for the Moose FM block party.
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No one dared to ask his business, no one dared to make a slip, for the stranger there among them had a big iron on his hip. Big iron on his hip. It was early in the morning when he

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matter. 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It was 20 past 11 when they

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Texas Red had not cleared leather when a bullet fairly ripped, and the ranger's aim was deadly with a big iron on his hip.

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9: In your Moose FM weather, we've got showers throughout the rest of your evening. Winds gust into 50 and a low of plus 5 tonight. Tomorrow, mainly cloudy, more showers, and winds gusting to 40 with a high of 9. Finally on Saturday, sunny with a high of 17 for the Moose FM block party.
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10: In your Moose FM weather, we've got showers throughout the rest of your evening. Winds gust into 50 and a low of plus 5 tonight. Tomorrow, mainly cloudy, more showers, and winds gusting to 40 with a high of 9. Finally on Saturday, sunny with a high of 17 for the Moose FM Block Party.
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Miss the show? 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

0: That's it for another shift. She's leaving work. Someone says, we're going for some food. Want to come? 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Then she also goes for some food. At a food bank. 1 in 5 Canadian food bank visitors is working. 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
3: In your Moose FM weather, we've got showers throughout the rest of your evening. Winds gusting to 50 and a low of plus 5 tonight. Tomorrow, mainly cloudy, more showers, and winds gusting to 40 with a high of 9. Finally on Saturday, sunny with a high of 17 for the Moose FM block party.
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0: It's the beat of FSJ, brought to you by the Fort St. John Co-op. 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
4: In your Moose FM weather, we've got showers throughout the rest of your evening. Winds gust into 50 and a low of plus 5 tonight. Tomorrow, mainly cloudy, more showers, and winds gusting to 40 with a high of 9. Finally on Saturday, sunny with a high of 17 for the Moose FM block party.
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2: In your Moose FM weather throughout the rest of your day today. It's going to be mainly cloudy with a good chance we'll see some showers this morning and through the early parts of your afternoon. Winds will be gusting to 40, looking at a high of 9 degrees. For tomorrow, the Moose FM Block Party brought to you by RE/MAX. A beautiful sunny day with a high of 17 degrees. And then on Sunday, sunny again with a high of 19.
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2: In your Moose FM weather throughout the rest of your day today, it's going to be mainly cloudy with a good chance we'll see some showers this morning and through the early parts of your afternoon. Winds will be gusting to 40, looking at a high of 9 degrees. For tomorrow, the Moose FM Block Party brought to you by RE/MAX. A beautiful sunny day with a high of 17 degrees. And then on Sunday, sunny again with a high of 19.
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2: In your Moose FM weather throughout the rest of your day today. It's going to be mainly cloudy with a good chance we'll see some showers this morning and through the early parts of your afternoon. Winds will be gusting to 40, looking at a high of 9 degrees. For tomorrow, the Moose FM Block Party brought to you by RE/MAX. A beautiful sunny day with a high of 17 degrees. And then on Sunday, sunny again with a high of 19.
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1: The most famous of all the voodoo queens that ever existed is Marie Laveau down in Louisiana. A lot of weird, ungodly tales about Marie. She's supposed to have a lot of magic potions and

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3: In your Moose FM weather throughout the rest of your day today. It's going to be mainly cloudy with a good chance we'll see some showers this morning and through the early parts of your afternoon. Winds will be gusting to 40, looking at a high of 9 degrees. For tomorrow, the Moose FM Block Party brought to you by RE/MAX. A beautiful sunny day with a high of 17 degrees. And then on Sunday, sunny again with a high of 19.
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6: Your Moose FM weather throughout the rest of your day today. It's going to be mainly cloudy with a good chance we'll see some showers this morning and through the early parts of your afternoon. Winds will be gusting to 40, looking at a high of 9 degrees. For tomorrow, the Moose FM block party brought to you by Remax. A beautiful sunny day with a high of 17 degrees. And then on Sunday, sunny again with a high of 19.
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5: In your Moose FM weather throughout the rest of your day today. It's going to be mainly cloudy with a good chance we'll see some showers this morning and through the early parts of your afternoon. Winds will be gusting to 40, looking at a high of 9 degrees. For tomorrow, the Moose FM Block Party brought to you by RE/MAX. A beautiful sunny day with a high of 17 degrees. And then on Sunday, sunny again with a high of 19.
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4: In your Moose FM weather throughout the rest of your day today. It's going to be mainly cloudy with a good chance we'll see some showers this morning and through the early parts of your afternoon. Winds have gusted to 40, looking at a high of 9 degrees. For tomorrow, the Moose FM Block Party brought to you by RE/MAX. A beautiful sunny day with a high of 17 degrees. And then on Sunday, sunny again with a high of 19.
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8: In your Moose FM weather throughout the rest of your day today. It's going to be mainly cloudy with a good chance we'll see some showers this morning and through the early parts of your afternoon. Winds have gusted to 40, looking at a high of 9 degrees. For tomorrow, the Moose FM Block Party brought to you by RE/MAX. A beautiful sunny day with a high of 17 degrees. And then on Sunday, sunny again with a high of 19.
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3: In your Moose FM weather throughout the rest of your day today, it's going to be mainly cloudy with a good chance we'll see some showers this morning and through the early parts of your afternoon. Winds have gusted to 40, looking at a high of 9 degrees. For tomorrow, the Moose FM Block Party brought to you by RE/MAX. A beautiful sunny day with a high of 17 degrees. And then on Sunday, sunny again with a high of 19.
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4: He's a ranch hand in a pinch, man. 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
2: 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I was so ragged, folks used to call me Patches. 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Of course, deep down inside, he was hurt.

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3: In your Moose FM weather throughout the rest of your day today, it's going to be mainly cloudy with a good chance we'll see some showers this morning and through the early parts of your afternoon. Winds will be gusting to 40, looking at a high of 9 degrees. For tomorrow, the Moose FM Block Party brought to you by Remax. A beautiful sunny day with a high of 17 degrees. And then on Sunday, sunny again with a high of 19.
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2: In your Moose FM weather throughout the rest of your day today. It's going to be mainly cloudy with a good chance we'll see some showers this morning and through the early parts of your afternoon. Winds will be gusting to 40, looking at a high of 9 degrees. For tomorrow, the Moose FM Block Party brought to you by RE/MAX. A beautiful sunny day with a high of 17 degrees. And then on Sunday, sunny again with a high of 19.
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0: I'm Dub Craig. Three men accused in a murder in Dawson Creek in 2023 made their first appearance in court on September 8th. Tanner Allen Murray, Robert James Sinclair, and Benjamin James Elliott Touche were charged with first-degree murder in February in connection with the death of Eric Douglas Gibev. The 37-year-old Gibev was killed inside a vehicle in December of 2023. The trial was moved from Dawson Creek to Prince George in the summer. Candidates for mayors, councillors, regional directors, and school trustees will have to have their paperwork in today by 4 p.m. to get their names on the ballot. The nomination period for local elections opens September 1st. Voting day is slated for October 17th for all positions. To keep up to date on our local elections, check energeticcity.ca and click on the elections page. Four healthcare facilities in the Peace were shuttered for stretches in August due to staffing shortages. Hudson's Hope Health Center was closed for over 50 hours with substantial closures at other health facilities, including the Fort St. John Birthing Center and the Chetwynd General Hospital. Tumbler Ridge Health Center was closed from August 28th to the 31st. Center was closed yesterday and is set to reopen this morning. So far this year, Northern Health has logged over 1,000 hours of health facility or ER unavailability. And a Fort Nelson-based gym is incredibly grateful for a recent donation of an automated external defibrillator. Fort Nelson Fitness and Athletics posted the photos to Facebook, thanking the Fort Nelson Fire Department's union for the donation. An AED is a device which measures heart rhythm and restores normal rhythm in cases of cardiac arrest. To sports now, and fitness enthusiasts around the region will have a chance to strut their stuff this weekend. Rebel Fit Nutrition will host its Rebel Fit Games, complete with a high rock style fitness course, tomorrow, with a chance for prizes in... Rebel Fit Nutrition will host its Rebel Fit Games, complete with a high rocks fitness course tomorrow, with a chance for prizes in men's, women's, and teenager categories. Live music and a barbecue will also be a part of the event. Attendance is free. That's your news. Your weather and traffic are coming up.
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0: Mainly cloudy today with a 60% chance of showers this morning and early this afternoon. We'll see a high of just 10 degrees. Tonight, clearing, we'll see a low of 2 degrees. Tomorrow, sunshine and 17 will be perfect for the block party. Sunny and 19 for Sunday. At Moose FM, we're sitting at 8 degrees. It is lightly raining here and there. Winds north-northwest at 20 clicks an hour. Traffic now, and of course, again today, 86th Street and 93rd Ave. There's still construction going on there and some lane closures, so please drive carefully through there when you're taking your kids to high school today. Construction on the South Taylor Hill once again later this morning. Lane closures at times throughout the day. Elsewhere, you've got that construction at the Sweetwater Road just past Farmington on the Alaska Highway. You'll have to slow down for that. Heading north, single lane alternating traffic at the Beaton, Boogie, and Adsit Creek bridges. And then on Highway 29, construction work starts at 7 o'clock at the Upper Cache Road. We're seeing some lane reductions there. It looks like the highway is down to one lane when that work is underway. Now, if you see something else going on, call or text me on the Fort City Chrysler line, 787-2222.
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0: Well, good morning. I'm Dub. Thank you so much for listening on this Friday morning. Gotta say, I'm really glad to be back inside after being wet and cold yesterday morning for the Rotary drive-through breakfast. But it was a wonderful day. It really lifts your spirits to see everyone come together. There was like 20-ish Rotarians there helping to make the food, a whole bunch of other people volunteering to drive and deliver the pre-orders that had been placed beforehand. Always so fun to be a small part of that in talking about it all morning long. Big shout out to Sydney, who joined me yesterday morning. It was like, hey, so this is what on locations are like. And then it was some of the worst weather I've had on an on location while here at Moose FM in my time here, which is coming up on 8 years. Can you believe that? Anyway, she was a trooper throughout, reading the news and shivering along with me. But again, it was just a really fun morning. And in spite of the garbage weather, I think it was a positive result, and that drive-thru was busy the entire morning long. So congratulations to the Rotarians. If you came by and bought a sandwich, a big thanks to you. And weather, I mean, I'm just glad it's looking up, because tomorrow, sunshine and 17, perfect weather for the RE/MAX Presents the Moose FM Block Party, which goes from 11 a.m. to 3 p.m. downtown Fort St. John. There's going to be lots to do. I'm going to be in jail unless I manage to raise $700+ today to get myself out of jail. This is for the FSJACL's jail and bail fundraiser that they've got going for their Thrive mental health program. My fundraising not going so well. There's somebody else, though. We get kind of updates from what's going on with the other people who are involved. Someone else has raised like $13,000 or something. I got a bit of work to do.
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1: 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You're at home here. It's the Moose.

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1: I'm Dub Craig. Candidates for mayors, councillors, regional directors, and school trustees will have to have their paperwork in today by 4 p.m. to get their names on the ballot. The nomination period for local elections opens September 1st. Voting day is slated for October 17th for all positions. To keep up to date on our local elections, check energeticcity.ca and click on the elections page. Management at Chances Casino in Fort St. John says they could lose more than half their staff due to a federal cap on international visas. Last year, the federal government announced the cap, limiting the number of permanent applications that Immigration, Refugees, and Citizenship Canada can accept yearly. Leanne Johnson, the general manager at Chances in Fort St. John, says she has seen a drop in staffing due to fewer international students coming to Fort St. John. Three men accused in a murder in Dawson Creek in 2023 made their first appearance in court on September 8th. Tanner Allen Murray, Robert James Sinclair, and Benjamin James Elliott Touche were charged with first-degree murder on February in connection with the death of Eric Douglas Gibev. 37-year-old Gibev was killed inside a vehicle in December of 2023. The trial was moved from Dawson Creek to Prince George in the summer. And Indigenous organization Nenas will host the Major Projects Forum in Dawson Creek. A statement from Nenas says the forum will bring together Indigenous leaders, industry representatives, and government and community stakeholders to discuss their role in shaping the future of the region. It will take place the same week of the Gathering of Nations and is scheduled for September 17th. The sports and fitness enthusiasts around the region will have a chance to strut their stuff this weekend. Rebel Fit Nutrition will host its Rebel Fit Games, complete with a High Rock style fitness course on September 12th, with a chance for prizes in men's, women's, and teenager categories. Live music and a barbecue will also be part of the event. Attendance is free. That's the news. Your weather and traffic are coming up.
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1: Today, we're going to see mainly cloudy sky with a 60% chance of showers this morning and early this afternoon. High of 10 degrees. Clears up this evening. We'll dip to a low of 2 degrees overnight. Sunny tomorrow and a high of 17. Perfect weather for the Moose FM block party. And sunny and 19 for Sunday. At Moose FM, 7 degrees. It's under mostly cloudy sky. To traffic now and construction at the corner of 86th Street and 93rd Ave across from the high school. You got some lane closures there, so please bear that in mind when you're taking your kids to school. And even if you're just driving through there, remember school zones are in effect 30 kilometers an hour. Construction on the South Taylor Hill, lane closures at times through the day there. Elsewhere, if you head south on the Alaska Highway, you'll see some construction at the Sweetwater Road. You'll have to slow down through there. Heading north, single lane alternating traffic on the Beaton Bridge north of Pink Mountain and on the Boogie and Adsit Creek bridges on either side of Profit River. And on Highway 29, starting at 7 a.m., some construction at the Upper Cache Road. You'll see that the highway is down to one lane there, so expect some delays. Also, if you're heading through the Pine Pass today, it looks like there's a couple spots where there's some shoulder maintenance going on, ditching, and paving, so expect delays through there. If you see something else going on, call or text me on the Fort City Chrysler line, 787-2222.
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Miss the show? 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I keep

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1: Well, good morning to you. Looks like the sun is about to come up. Yeah, sunrise at 6:27. Look at me knowing things just by looking out the window. Anyway, it is Friday, so why don't we get into the Friday Vibes request line? Got a song you want to hear that helped keep these Friday vibes immaculate? Feels like it's been a long week for me, so I could certainly use some good vibes. You can shoot me a text at 787-2222 with that song you'd like to hear. Remember, we're looking for vibes, all right? So maybe keep that really slow country ballad idea in your back pocket, and we'll try and keep things a little lighthearted, keep things moving this morning. But yeah, you got a song request you want to hear? I'd love to hear from you. 787-2222 on the Fort City Chrysler line.
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3: Well, our first request of the day goes to a Michelle who wants her horse back from Cody Johnson. 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
4: He's a ranch hand in a pinch, man. 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
1: All right, another request here for Shannon. Loves this song. I think she's requested it a few times. Hey, wait, it's Casey Musgraves. It's Dry Spell. It's on the Moose.

dig pretty deep in the library for this one for Nicole, but here it is from 1981. Barbara Mandrell and George Jones. I Was Country When Country Wasn't Cool on the Moose.

There's no such thing as barbecue season, because here in Northern BC, we barbecue year-round and in shorts and sandals. 100.1 Moose FM. Jeez.

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0: I'm Dub Craig. Three men accused in a murder in Dawson Creek in 2023 made their first appearance in court on September 8th. Tanner Allen Murray, Robert James Sinclair, and Benjamin James Elliott Touche were charged with first-degree murder in February in connection with the death of Eric Douglas Gibev. The 37-year-old Gibev was killed inside a vehicle in December of 2023. The trial was moved from Dawson Creek to Prince George in the summer. Candidates for mayors, councillors, regional directors, and school trustees will have to have their paperwork in today by 4 p.m. to get their names on the ballot. The nomination period for local elections opens September 1st. Voting day is slated for October 17th for all positions. To keep up to date on our local elections, check energeticcity.ca and click on the elections page. Four healthcare facilities in the Peace were shuttered for stretches in August due to staffing shortages. Hudson's Hope Health Center was closed for over 50 hours, with substantial closures at other health facilities, including the Fort St. John Birthing Center and the Chetwynd General Hospital. Tumbler Ridge Health Center was closed from August 28th to the 31st. Center was closed yesterday and is set to reopen this morning. So far this year, Northern Health has logged over 1,000 hours of health facility or ER unavailability. And a Fort Nelson-based gym is incredibly grateful for a recent donation of an automated external defibrillator. Fort Nelson Fitness and Athletics posted the photos to Facebook, thanking the Fort Nelson Fire Department's union for the donation. An AED is a device which measures heart rhythm and restores normal rhythm in cases of cardiac arrest. To sports now, and fitness enthusiasts around the region will have a chance to strut their stuff this weekend. Rebel Fit Nutrition will host its Rebel Fit Games, complete with a High Rocks fitness course tomorrow, with a chance for prizes in men's, women's, and teenager categories. Live music and a barbecue will also be a part of the event. Attendance is free. That's your news. Your weather and traffic are coming up.
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0: Mainly cloudy sky today, but the 60% chance of showers this morning and early afternoon. We'll get to a high of 10. Overnight, it clears up, but dips to a low of 2 degrees. Sunshine tomorrow, high of 17. Perfect weather for the REMAX presents the Moose FM Block Party, and sunshine and 19 for Sunday. It's 7 degrees at the Moose under a mostly cloudy sky. Checking traffic, corner of 86th Street and 93rd Ave today. Watch for that construction in the area. It's going to make things a little more hectic, dropping your kids off and picking them up at North Peace Secondary School. Construction on the South Taylor Hill of the Alaska Highway continues today. Some lane closures here and there throughout the day. Heading south, some construction at the Sweetwater Road just past Farmington. You'll have to slow down through there. Heading north, it's on a single lane on three bridges, the Beaton Bridge, the Boogie Bridge, and the Adsit Creek Bridge, all between here and Fort Nelson. And on Highway 29, some work on the Upper Cache Road starts up at 7 o'clock. That's with the intersection with the highway. You're going to see the highway reduced to one lane. And finally, lots of stuff going on in the Pine Pass and certainly just outside of it, including some ditching, some shoulder repairs, and some paving. So expect delays through there. If you see something else going on in traffic, call or text me on the Fort City Chrysler line, 787-2222. Time now for your Gorilla Services Energy Report.
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0: A new study released today suggests that Canada is on track to miss its 2030 emissions target under the Paris Agreement, and it won't even reach it by 2050, the year it was supposed to hit net zero. The analysis, published by the Canadian Climate Institute, suggests recent climate policy rollbacks by the federal government have put Canada more than 20 years behind schedule on reducing emissions. Under Prime Minister Stephen Harper's government, Canada promised to bring Canada's emissions to 30% below 2005 levels. In 2021, Prime Minister Justin Trudeau's government increased that target to between 40 and 45% and set a goal of hitting net zero, where all emissions are captured by nature or technology, by mid-century. While Prime Minister Mark Carney and his ministers said repeatedly over the past year Canada is still committed to its climate targets, he acknowledged in June the country's emissions would be higher in the next few years than previously projected. He said the Trudeau-era policies were, quote, too expensive and divisive. Looking at the market numbers now, crude oil, West Texas Intermediate, down $3.83 this morning to $98.62 a barrel. Natural gas is down 2 cents to $2.81 per MMBTU. AltaGas shares down 35 cents to $51.91. Enbridge is up 9 cents a share to $66.83. And ARC Resources shares up 24 cents to $33.91.
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0: Over on the Moose FM text line, the Fort City Chrysler text line, I should say, it's 787-2222. Mark says, good morning, Dub. How about some Kenny Chesney, Boys of Fall? Okay, here it is. For Mark, Boys of Fall, it's Kenny Chesney on 100.1 Moose FM.

0: Coffee? 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Laughs? 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Supermodel looks? You get what you get. It's the Moose FM Morning Show, brought to you by FSJ Return It. It's worth it.
1: Well, today is September 11th, and believe it or not, it has been 25 years since 9/11 and the attacks on the World Trade Center. I claim the lives of almost 3,000 people, including 24 Canadians. And this has been wild for me, especially in the past few years, thinking back to that day, because so much of it is still so visceral in my memory. And I was in Edmonton at the time with my family growing up. I was 16 years old when it happened, or just turned 16, I should say. And I remember so much about that day. I remember going to the bus stop to get on the bus to go to my high school. And my friends were like, hey, did you hear like a plane hit a building in New York City? And so we're kind of talking about it on the bus. And I think by the time we got to school, the second plane had hit, or the news about it had started to kind of reach the cable news networks. If I remember right, I'm not 100% clear on whether we got sent home or if we just spent the whole day kind of talking about what happened. I definitely remember there being classes where the teacher had brought in a television and we were just sort of watching, you know, CNN or CBC News Network, whatever it happened to be, and just kind of talking about what we were seeing and responding to what was happening. The teacher was trying to answer questions. And I also viscerally remember being really dialed into what the president was going to say in his address that evening and being like, family, we got to watch this. And it was just like my whole day was around, well, what's the president going to say now that this has happened? And we're seeing the horrible things that happen in New York, you know? And what's wild to me some 25 years later is I now have coworkers and people in my life, whether it's through theater or what have you, who weren't alive when this happened. And there's something startling about that, you know? I feel like when my parents were growing up, you know, something like that happened, like the Challenger explosion maybe, or... You know, I'm not even sure what something similar to this would be, but thinking about how they felt, realizing that their children don't know about this thing in the same way that they did, right? My daughter doesn't know about 9/11. If she knows, she may know a little bit. She may, you know, have heard the term before. She will likely learn about it at school. It will likely come up in conversation more and more as she gets older. But she wasn't there. She didn't see it happen. And I wasn't there either. I was in Edmonton, 3,000 miles away or whatever from New York City. But I watched it unfold on television and I heard about it and we talked about it all day and it became a topic of a conversation. I mean, for the rest of my high school career, everything was about that. The war in Iraq, it was just a huge part of just conversation about what happened and how things changed after that. My family didn't fly very often, so we didn't see kind of how airport security changed, but certainly we heard all the stories and we're still seeing the effects of that day on how people go through border crossings and get onto flights and all that sort of thing today, right? Anyway, I was thinking about that today and, of course, thinking about that day and my experience of it and all the people who lost their lives that day. And even for a moment, thinking about the positives of it. The firefighters in New York City. The people of Gander, Newfoundland, who welcomed all those flights that were diverted from New York City and were grounded kind of in the area. That town grew to a huge size, you know, that night and that day, I should say. Anyway, just some thoughts on September 11th today and thinking about even 25 years long and thinking about it right now. Man, I'm still right there. I'm still that 16-year-old boy thinking, what's going to happen.
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0: Well, I can't believe I'm saying this, but tomorrow is the Moose FM Block Party presented by RE/MAX. It is going to be so, so much fun. We are so excited about it. It's going to be a packed day full of lots of fun for you and your family. And it's all taking place downtown in Fort St. John along 100th Street. We've got 100th Street blocked off for three blocks. We've got so many things happen. We've got a couple side streets blocked off for things. It's absolutely incredible. Now, happening there, we've got some circus performers in James Jordan and Jason Circus. We're going to have some musical acts on the Burger King stage, an indigenous space brought to you by SLB. All that entertainment is provided by ConocoPhillips. The Fort St. John Husky is going to be there playing hockey. We got the arts market. We got food trucks and vendors. It's going to be such an incredible day. And also while there, make sure you come say hi to me. I'm going to be in jail in the Fort St. John Association for Community Living's Jail and Bail Fundraiser. They're raising money for their Thrive Mental Health and Wellness Program. It is an excellent cause. I am well short of the $1,000 that I need to raise to stay out of jail. So I could really use your help. Now you might be thinking, well, I want you to stay in jail, Dub. Yes, I get that. But this is raising money for their Thrive Mental Health and Wellness Program. So if you don't want to do it to save me having to spend 4 hours in jail on Saturday, do it for the Thrive Mental Health and Wellness Program. If you head to the Fort St. John Association for Community Living's Facebook page right now, you can find links to how you can donate to that fundraiser. But there'll be information about that as well tomorrow. The RE/MAX presents the Moose FM Block Party 11 a.m. to 3 p.m. tomorrow in downtown Fort St. John. 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
2: I'm Dub Craig. Candidates for mayors, councillors, regional directors, and school trustees will have to have their paperwork in today by 4 p.m. to get their names on the ballot. The nomination period for local elections opens September 1st. Voting day is slated for October 17th for all positions. To keep up to date on our local elections, check energeticcity.ca and click on the elections page. Management at Chances Casino in Fort St. John says they could lose more than half their staff due to a federal cap on international visas. Last year, the federal government announced the cap, limiting the number of permanent applications that Immigration, Refugees, and Citizenship Canada can accept yearly. Leanne Johnson, the general manager at Chances in Fort St. John, says she has seen a drop in staffing due to fewer international students coming to Fort St. John. Three men accused in a murder in Dawson Creek in 2023 made their first appearance in court on September 8th. Tanner Allen Murray, Robert James Sinclair, and Benjamin James Elliott Touche were charged with first-degree murder on February in connection with the death of Eric Douglas Gibev. 37-year-old Gibev was killed inside a vehicle in December of 2023. The trial was moved from Dawson Creek to Prince George in the summer. And Indigenous organization Nenas will host the Major Projects Forum in Dawson Creek. A statement from Nenas says the forum will bring together Indigenous leaders, industry representatives, and government and community stakeholders to discuss their role in shaping the future of the region. It will take place the same week of the Gathering of Nations and is scheduled for September 17th. The sports and fitness enthusiasts around the region will have a chance to strut their stuff this weekend. Rebel Fit Nutrition will host its Rebel Fit Games, complete with a high rock style fitness course on September 12th, with a chance for prizes in men's, women's, and teenager categories. Live music and a barbecue will also be part of the event. Attendance is free. That's the news. Your weather and traffic are coming up.
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2: Mainly cloudy sky today with a 60% chance of showers this morning and early afternoon. High to just 10 degrees. Overnight clears up. We'll see it dip to a low of 2, though. Sunny tomorrow for the block party. High of 17 degrees and sunny and 19 for Sunday. 7 degrees now at the Moose under mostly cloudy sky. Wind to north-northwest at 23 kilometers an hour. Traffic now in town, of course, slow down to 30 kilometers an hour in all of those school zones, but especially at 86th Street and 93rd Ave near the North Peace Secondary School. There is a big construction project going on there. A couple lanes are closed on both sides of that intersection, so please give yourself some extra time and be extra patient going through there this morning and again at school close this afternoon. Construction on the South Taylor Hill continues today along the Alaska Highway. Some lane closures here and there. If you keep heading south, you'll hit some construction at the Sweetwater Road. You have to slow down to 50 km/h through that zone. Heading north, some single lane alternating traffic on the Beaton Bridge north of Pink Mountain and on the Boogie and Adsit Creek is Creek's bridges around Profit River. Highway 29, some work at the Upper Cache Road and Highway 29 has started today. You'll see that the highway is reduced to one lane. And if you're heading through the Pine Pass today, they got some paving, ditching, shoulder maintenance. So lots of work going on there. Expect delays. If you see something else going on in traffic, you can call or text me on the Fort City Chrysler line at 787-2222.
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0: It's the Pizza Hut celebration line. Call in your birthday, anniversary, or just say thanks, and you could win a $25 gift card to Pizza Hut.
1: You sure could. You just got to call or text me at 787-2222 with those birthday wishes. Roger says, Mike Rundle turns 43 years old today. Happy birthday to you, Mike. We got some celebrities celebrating birthdays today, I believe. Actress Taraji P. Henson is 56 years old today. Probably know her best for the movie Hidden Figures. She was in Hustle and Flow as well. And baby boy, Hidden Figures was such a wonderful movie. A very happy birthday to her. Boy, it looks like it's a light day for celebrity birthdays here. Paul Heyman, the wrestler and manager in the WWE, is 61 years old today. He's best known probably as the manager of Brock Lesnar for a long time. Happy birthday to him. That's really it. As I said, quiet day. We could say one more to a singer, Moby. He is also 61 years old. Best known for his albums Play and 18. Apparently, he's a descendant of Herman Melville, the author of Moby Dick. Anyway, I know him best for the theme song from the Bourne Identity series, which I like to play just to bother marketing exec here at Moose Media, who's also named Jason Bourne. Anyway, happy birthday to you, Moby. Again, if you got a birthday wish for me, you can call or text me on the Fort City Chrysler line at 787-2222.
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0: I'm Dub Craig. Three men accused in a murder in Dawson Creek in 2023 made their first appearance in court on September 8th. Tanner Allen Murray, Robert James Sinclair, and Benjamin James Elliott Touche were charged with first-degree murder in February in connection with the death of Eric Douglas Gibev. The 37-year-old Gibev was killed inside a vehicle in December of 2023. The trial was moved from Dawson Creek to Prince George in the summer. Candidates for mayors, councillors, regional directors, and school trustees will have to have their paperwork in today by 4 p.m. to get their names on the ballot. The nomination period for local elections opens September 1st. Voting day is slated for October 17th for all positions. To keep up to date on our local elections, check energeticcity.ca and click on the elections page. Four healthcare facilities in the Peace were shuttered for stretches in August due to staffing shortages. Hudson's Hope Health Center was closed for over 50 hours, with substantial closures at other health facilities, including the Fort St. John Birthing Center and the Chetwynd General Hospital. Tumbler Ridge Health Center was closed from August 28th to the 31st. Center was closed yesterday and is set to reopen this morning. So far this year, Northern Health has logged over 1,000 hours of health facility or ER unavailability. And a Fort Nelson-based gym is incredibly grateful for a recent donation of an automated external defibrillator. Fort Nelson Fitness and Athletics posted the photos to Facebook, thanking the Fort Nelson Fire Department's union for the donation. An AED is a device which measures heart rhythm and restores normal rhythm in cases of cardiac arrest. To sports now, and fitness enthusiasts around the region will have a chance to strut their stuff this weekend. Rebel Fit Nutrition will host its Rebel Fit Games, complete with a High Rocks fitness course tomorrow, with a chance for prizes in men's, women's, and teenager categories. Live music and a barbecue will also be a part of the event. Attendance is free. That's your news. Your weather and traffic are coming up.
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0: Today, going to be mainly cloudy sky with a 60% chance of showers this morning and early afternoon, a high of 10. Tonight clears up. We'll see a low of 2 degrees. Tomorrow, sunshine and a high of 17, and sunny Sunday and a high of 19. 7 degrees at the Moose. It's mostly cloudy right now. To traffic now, 86th Street, 93rd Ave, right near North Peace Secondary School. There's some lane closures as construction continues on that mall that WL Construction is building there. Give yourself some extra time and patience for each other driving through there this morning. Construction on the South Taylor Hill, some intermittent lane closures throughout the day there. Heading south on the Alaska Highway, you run into construction at the Sweetwater Road. You slow down for that. Heading north, it is a single lane on the Beaton Bridge, the Boogie Bridge, and the Atsit Creek bridges between here and Fort Nelson. Highway 29, some work at the Upper Cache Road intersection. There is it is reduced to one lane in the area. And in the Pine Pass today, some paving, some ditching, some shoulder maintenance, so lots of construction. Expect delays through there. If you see something else going on, call or text me on the Fort City Chrysler line at 787-2222.
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0: Just wanted to say a quick yay congratulations to Tanya, who texted in earlier this week to say something. I don't have it up. Tanya wished her son AJ a very happy birthday on Wednesday, and as such has won AJ a pizza from Pizza Hut. So congratulations on that. We're going to play Name That Call in just a few minutes, but first, some T-Swift on the Moose.

0: 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It's time for the Fort St. John Co-op Name That Call on Moose FM.
1: Well, we took a day off, so we are playing for $340 in co-op cash today. All you got to do to win it is be the first to name this call. Some of the guesses we had on Wednesday include a Chihuahua. That has been a very popular guess. Wolf, wild boar, wood beetle, leopard, pug, gray fox, Tasmanian devil has been guessed at least a dozen times now. Pine marten, koala bear, river otter, porcupine, possum, black squirrel, a bush rat, badger, striped skunk, opossum has also been guessed a lot. Ermine, superb lyrebird, North American river otter, skunk, honey badger, jaguarundi, gray jay, Douglas squirrel, African bullfrog, a northern pygmy owl, and a Jack Russell terrier. All were sadly incorrect. But you can make the most of this moment, because again, it's worth $340 in co-op cash. 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
1: 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Unfortunately, Ding. No. Let's hear the sound one more time. Keep those guesses rolling in at 787-2222 while we listen to the Rec Laws and Drake Milligan. This is Honky Tonkin' About on the Moose.

0: All right, last guess is here on the phone line. A spaniel dog, Sabu, snipe, Hawaiian monk seal, and kookaburra. On the text line, we had Wolverine guessed again, a hammer-headed fruit bat, and a desert long-eared bat. Sorry, not correct. But hey, thank you for the guesses. We will play again on Monday morning, up to $350 in co-op cash.
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5: That's it for another shift. 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Someone says, we're going for some food. Want to come? 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
0: One more birthday wish on the Fort City Chrysler line at 787-2222. Denise says, I'd like to wish Arvid Meyer a very happy birthday for tomorrow from Denise. I hope I said your name right, Arvid. But anyway, very happy birthday to you. Is it Friday yet? Yes, it is, Gord Bamford. You're on the Moose.

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1: I'm Dub Craig. Candidates for mayors, councillors, regional directors, and school trustees will have to have their paperwork in today by 4 p.m. to get their names on the ballot. The nomination period for local elections opens September 1st. Voting day is slated for October 17th for all positions. To keep up to date on our local elections, check energeticcity.ca and click on the elections page. Management at Chances Casino in Fort St. John says they could lose more than half their staff due to a federal cap on international visas. Last year, the federal government announced the cap, limiting the number of permanent applications that Immigration, Refugees, and Citizenship Canada can accept yearly. Leanne Johnson, the general manager at Chances in Fort St. John, says she has seen a drop in staffing due to fewer international students coming to Fort St. John. Three men accused in a murder in Dawson Creek in 2023 made their first appearance in court on September 8th. Tanner Allen Murray, Robert James Sinclair, and Benjamin James Elliott Touche were charged with first-degree murder on February in connection with the death of Eric Douglas Gibev. 37-year-old Gibev was killed inside a vehicle in December of 2023. The trial was moved from Dawson Creek to Prince George in the summer. And Indigenous organization Ninas will host the Major Projects Forum in Dawson Creek. A statement from Ninas says the forum will bring together Indigenous leaders, industry representatives, and government and community stakeholders to discuss their role in shaping the future of the region. It will take place the same week of the Gathering of Nations and is scheduled for September 17th. The sports and fitness enthusiasts around the region will have a chance to strut their stuff this weekend. Rebel Fit Nutrition will host its Rebel Fit Games, complete with a High Rock style fitness course on September 12th, with a chance for prizes in men's, women's, and teenager categories. Live music and a barbecue will also be part of the event. Attendance is free. That's the news. Your weather and traffic are coming up.
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1: Good morning. We're looking at some weather today. Not the greatest day here, but mainly cloudy. 60% chance of showers this morning and early afternoon, a high of 10. Overnight, we dip to a low of 2 degrees, but it will clear up just in time for tomorrow. Block party day. It's going to be sunny and 17. Almost can't ask for better weather for the block party in September. How lovely. Going to be a lovely day on Sunday as well. Sunshine and 19 degrees. It's 7 degrees at the Moose under mostly cloudy sky right now. To traffic and in town, 86th Street, 93rd Ave, some construction going on there on a new mall that's going to be opening fairly soon. There are some lane closures in the area, though, on either side of that intersection. So please drive carefully and with extra patience as you're going through there to take your kids to high school today. Construction on the South Taylor Hill as well. Some lane closures at times throughout the day today. Heading further south on the Alaska Highway, some construction at the Sweetwater Road intersection you'll have to slow down for. Heading north, it's a single lane on the Beaton Bridge north of Pink Mountain and the Boogie and Adsit Creek bridges in and around Profit River. On Highway 29, some work on the upper Cache Road intersection has the highway reduced to one lane. And in the Pine Pass, there's some paving, ditching, shoulder maintenance going on for quite a stretch. You're going to see some single lane alternating traffic and some delays through there. If you see something else going on in traffic, you can call or text me on the Fort City Chrysler line at 787-2222.
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0: The king is here.
1: He is on this flame-grilled fries day. How's it going today, King?
2: I am doing awesome. How are you doing, Dove?
1: I'm doing very well. Thank you very much. It has been a week. We're all clamoring for that night off of cooking. Maybe that special Friday lunch instead of bringing it from home, going out for it. You've got the King Collection at Burger King. We haven't talked about this in a bit. It's an excellent collection of sandwiches that'll fill that void, eh, King?
2: It absolutely is. The King Collection, of course, is the big boys of the flame grilled burgers. You're going to start that with our classic Bacon King. That is half a pound of flame grilled beef, toasted sesame, fresh seed bun. We're going to add some bacon, more bacon, more bacon. We're going to double that up with some cheese.
1: Sorry, I couldn't help myself.
2: of course, top that off with some mayo and some ketchup. If you like a little bit of that barbecued flair, you can also opt out and get the barbecue Bacon King. Our Roadhouse King, which is the same build, but we're going to add onion rings to that, our new crispy, crunchy onion rings. And then, of course, our double quarter pound King, which is probably one of the most classic builds. Half pound flame grilled beef. You're going to get onions, pickles. We're going to top that off. Ketchup, mustard, freshly toasted sesame seed bun served your way. All of those are available 24 hours at Burger King.
1: That's all I feel right after you listed all that off. I'm so hungry now.
2: How's that for ingredients?
1: That is, oh man, I'm starving now. And if you're like me, you wish you could have yourself a BK meal today. And you could have it for free if you beat the king at the King versus the Streets right now at 787-2222. This contest is simple. No matter what, you will win something. We'll give you a BK beverage just for your trouble of calling in. If you then beat the king at the contest, you win the BK meal. If you don't beat the king, you still win the BK beverage. So call us now to play the King versus the Streets at 787-2222.
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0: The king is here.
1: Yeah, he is. And it's a little quiet on the phone line, King, but that's okay because you're at a pretty cool event, aren't you?
2: We're at a very cool event. We're actually down at Canadian Tire in Fort St. John. We're just getting ready to kick off the Cops for Cancer. They're going to do a quick meet and greet here at Canadian Tire, and then they're going to head off to Dawson Creek. So if you are on the highway today, watch for their convoy of bikes as they're pedaling forward for Cops for Cancer.
1: Yeah, think about just how, as you said, cold out it is. And now they're still biking to Dawson Creek. So.
2: Oh, yeah. And some of them are in shorts, Dub, and even I'm wearing pants today.
1: And that is saying something.
2: Right?
1: All right, King. Well, thanks for doing this. You have a good weekend, eh?
2: You too. Take care. Bye-bye.
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2: I'm Dub Craig. Three men accused in a murder in Dawson Creek in 2023 made their first appearance in court on September 8th. Tanner Allen Murray, Robert James Sinclair, and Benjamin James Elliott Touche were charged with first-degree murder in February in connection with the death of Eric Douglas Gibev. The 37-year-old Gibev was killed inside a vehicle in December of 2023. The trial was moved from Dawson Creek to Prince George in the summer. Candidates for mayors, councillors, regional directors, and school trustees will have to have their paperwork in today by 4 p.m. to get their names on the ballot. The nomination period for local elections opens September 1st. Voting day is slated for October 17th for all positions. To keep up to date on our local elections, check energeticcity.ca and click on the elections page. Four healthcare facilities in the Peace were shuttered for stretches in August due to staffing shortages. Hudson's Hope Health Center was closed for over 50 hours, with substantial closures at other health facilities, including the Fort St. John Birthing Center and the Chetwynd General Hospital. Tumbler Ridge Health Center was closed from August 28th to the 31st. The center was closed yesterday and is set to reopen this morning. So far this year, Northern Health has logged over 1,000 hours of health facility or ER unavailability. And a Fort Nelson-based gym is incredibly grateful for a recent donation of an automated external defibrillator. Fort Nelson Fitness and Athletics posted the photos to Facebook, thanking the Fort Nelson Fire Department's union for the donation. An AED is a device which measures heart rhythm and restores normal rhythm in cases of cardiac arrest. To sports now, and fitness enthusiasts around the region will have a chance to strut their stuff this weekend. Rebel Fit Nutrition will host its Rebel Fit Games, complete with a High Rocks fitness course tomorrow, with a chance for prizes in men's, women's, and teenager categories. Live music and a barbecue will also be a part of the event. Attendance is free. That's your news. Your weather and traffic are coming up.
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2: Today, we're going to see mainly cloudy sky with a 60% chance of showers this morning and early afternoon. High of 10 degrees. Clears up this evening, but we will dip to a low of 2 degrees overnight. Tomorrow is going to be a beautiful day for the REMAX Presents the Moose FM Block Party. Sunshine and a high of 17. And then Sunday, sunny and 19 degrees. At the Moose, we're sitting at 7 degrees. It's under mostly cloudy sky. The traffic, 86th Street and 93rd Ave, some construction going on both sides of the intersection there, right near the high school. You got some lane closures there, extra traffic due to the construction. Please give yourself some extra time and patience to get through there today. Construction on the South Taylor Hill continues. Watch for lane closures intermittently. South of there and south of Farmington on the Alaska Highway at the Sweetwater Road, there's some construction you'll have to slow down for. Heading north, the Beaton, Boogie, and Adsit Creek bridges are all down to single-lane alternating traffic. That's between here and Fort Nelson. Highway 29, some work on the Upper Cache Road, and the highway has the highway down to a single lane. And then in the Pine Pass, there's some shoulder maintenance and paving going on for quite a stretch. You'll see some delays through there. If you see something else going on, call or text me on the Fort City Chrysler line at 787-2222. 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
2: A new study out today suggests that Canada is on track to miss its 2030 emissions target under the Paris Agreement, and it won't even reach it by 2050, the year it was supposed to hit net zero. The analysis published by the Canadian Climate Institute suggests that recent climate policy rollbacks by the federal government have put Canada more than 20 years behind schedule on reducing emissions. Under Prime Minister Stephen Harper's government, Canada promised to bring Canada's emissions to 30% below 2005 levels. In 2021, Prime Minister Justin Trudeau's government increased that target to between 40 and 45% and set a goal of hitting net zero, where all emissions are captured by nature or technology by mid-century. While Prime Minister Mark Carney and his minister said repeatedly over the past year that Canada is still committed to its climate targets, he acknowledged back in June that the country's emissions would be higher in the next few years than previously projected. He also called the Trudeau-era policies, quote, too expensive and divisive. Looking at the market numbers now, crude oil is down $3.11. This is West Texas Intermediate to $99.37 a barrel. Natural gas down a penny and a half to $2.81 per MMBTU. Pembina Pipeline shares down 80 cents to $66.12. Shell ADR is up 21 cents a share to $96.19. And Obsidian Energy is down 41 cents to $17.17 a share.
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0: I'm Dub. You're listening to 100.1 Moose FM. And next Thursday, we'll be doing the Fort St. John Literacy Society Radiothon, which is supported by Rhythm Auctions. We're going to be outside Safeway all day from 6 a.m. to 6 p.m. talking about the Imagination Library and the impact it has on the community and why you should support it with some of your hard-earned money. Now, if you've never heard of this program before, it gives children from birth to age 5 who are enrolled in the program one book a month. These books are curated specifically for our area of the world, so there's lots of Canadian authors about Canadian subjects, as well as like classics in literature, just great quality books to help foster that love of reading from an early age. The families who sign up for it get the books for free, so we keep this barrier free, especially for families who may be struggling financially and just don't have the extra dollars to put together a library for their children to make sure they are reading. That's what this is really all about. And the impact, well, you can see it very quickly. $5 donation, well, that buys one kid one of those books. A $50 donation from you buys one kid all the books they'll have for an entire year. That's 12 books. And $250 gets a kid books for the entire time they're in the Imagination Library program, which is 60 books. So they stretch these dollars about as far as they can in getting these books for kids. So next Thursday, September 17th from 6 a.m. to 6 p.m., stop by. You'll see our tent and the Fort St. John Literacy Society tent right outside of Safeway. You can drop off a few dollars or many dollars. Whatever you have will help keep this wonderful program running for families and families in the future as well. If you want more information, head to moosefm.ca/imagination.
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0: Mainly cloudy sky today with a 60% chance of showers this morning and early this afternoon. High of 10 degrees. Clears up this evening. We dip to a low of +2 overnight. Ugh. But tomorrow's going to be wonderful. Sunshine and a high of 17, perfect for the Remax Presents the Moose FM Block Party. And then Sunday set to be sunny as well and a high of 19. 7 degrees at the Moose, it's mostly cloudy.
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0: 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You get the inside track of everything going on here at Moose FM. Of course, this newsletter this week talked a lot about the RE/MAX Presents the Moose FM Block Party, which is happening tomorrow from 11 to 3 downtown on 100th Street. We talked about who's going to be there, what's going to happen. I even had my little segment, which is all about the music that runs on this station. Talked about some new songs spinning here, but mostly about how I specially curated a playlist of upbeat party songs to play during the Moose FM Block Party, which you will hear at times, which you'll hear in your car as you're out and about on your way to and from the Block Party. 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
1: How are you feeling today, one day away from the REMAX Presents the Moose FM Block Party? You're kind of looking around like...
2: That's okay. I don't know that I'm feeling anything.
1: It's just going to happen tomorrow.
2: It and you're is.
1: Like, it'll right. be a big afterwards. You'll go,
2: ah, you'll I just think it'll unclench. Be a week after.
1: A week after. Yeah. It's definitely a big job that, with so many moving parts and so many people involved in all the wonderful things that are going to happen tomorrow, by the way, from 11 a.m. to 3 p.m. downtown right. Fort St. John along 100th Street. And some side streets this time. We're growing.
2: We are. And that's exciting, but a little scary at the same time, because it's trying to fit everyone in. So I think next year we're going to probably have to look at
1: going even further.
2: I think so.
1: At some point, it's just going to be the entirety of Fort St. John.
2: Yeah, we'll just take it all over.
1: Now, you wanted to take a moment this morning to focus on all the kind of sponsors and the other people who are helping. Because, again, you're doing a lot of the work, but the day of, a lot of volunteers
2: yes.
1: and these sponsors who have volunteers.
2: Yes.
1: They come in and they help set up to provide the games, the stages, the garbage cans, the washrooms, for example.
2: Thing. Yeah.
1: And you wanted to take a moment to give them a shout out.
2: So I wanted to, first of all, I think we need to go back to all our sponsors because that is what has allowed us to create what we have going on.
1: Absolutely.
2: So I want to thank REMAX Action Realty as being our presenter sponsor, Burger King for the main stage, City of Fort St. John for the stage down at 103rd Ave, ConocoPhillips is our entertainment sponsor, and SLB is our Indigenous space sponsor.
1: Mm-hmm.
2: So I want to thank them because it's a big deal.
1: Yeah, absolutely.
2: Now, this year, we've created different levels of sponsorship, which is something new for us. So for our Platinum, we have Murray GM, Enbridge, Serrera's Pipeline, Fort St. John Co-op, and Fort St. John Return It. So I want to thank each and every one of them for their support in this. 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Again, thank you.
1: Mm-hmm.
2: And for our last, we have the silver sponsors, which is a little bit longer. It's Rentco Equipment, Ovintiv Event Center, Work BC, Stimulate Energy Services Incorporated, All West Glass, Iridium Medical, Northern Lights College, Blue Water LP Limited, Grimeswell Servicing, United Rentals. Again, thank you. Because we couldn't do this without the support of our business community.
1: Mm-hmm. And I mean, you've listed a lot of businesses. So this
2: yes.
1: really is a community event.
2: It is.
1: That is being put on. And again, because of this support, the artists get paid who are going to be showing up.
2: Yeah.
1: And it is free for everyone to attend the
2: Correct.
1: Block party.
2: Correct.
1: Which is how this is able to happen.
2: Yeah. So that's why we are allowed to have the kids zone, to have a petting zoo, to have the library and the museum do some fun activities, for us to have a face painter at the event.
1: Absolutely.
2: So yes, washrooms. We will be having washrooms there, and I'd like to thank Pioneer for supporting us again this year.
1: Mm-hmm.
2: So they will be at the green space like we had last year.
1: Yeah.
2: I want to thank TNT Communications because we kind of need power on the street.
1: Some of the stuff requires electricity.
2: A little bit. So I want to do a huge thank you to them, as well as their lending us 12 radios so that the group of us have contact wherever we are, because we're going to be everywhere.
1: Mm-hmm. Do I get a radio this year?
2: No,
1: policy that I never allowed to have a CB radio hasn't changed, has
2: it?
1: Okay.
2: No, exactly.
1: Just thought I'd ask.
2: I want to thank the city because they're the ones that are going to be providing the clean garbage cans on the streets and doing that, and then allowing us to go on the street, because that's a big ask.
1: Yeah. I mean, closing off three blocks of downtown and now some of the sort of a block of side streets is
2: it's a big thing.
1: It's a big thing to do. Yeah.
2: Yeah. And I want to thank all the businesses around this area as well, because, I mean, there's quite a few businesses that are open. So we've invited them to join us in this and to take in the festivities as well, and open other doors to allow people to come in and see what they have.
1: And you absolutely should take part in that. If you don't get to be downtown very often and you're coming tomorrow, this is a great opportunity to walk into some of these excellent local businesses. Yeah. There is a wide variety of things and services that are for sale downtown here that you should absolutely check out.
2: Yeah. I think so. I think that's good. The other thing is Studio to Stage, again, wonderful parents that help us set up, like early in the morning.
1: Yeah, very early.
2: And then they come back to help us take down. So this is a very time kind of thing. So we need a lot of manpower and hands on to do these things.
1: Yeah.
2: And I want to do a great big thank you to all of them.
1: Wonderful.
2: And Eagle Vision. Ben there, thank you for providing the screens for both ends. Couldn't do that without them. System sound source for the tents and things, sound systems. There's just many hands in this.
1: Absolutely. It is going to be an absolute blast of a day tomorrow. You should absolutely make sure that you come down for a half hour, an hour, all 4 hours. It's going to be constantly things happening tomorrow in downtown for the RE/MAX Presents, the Moose FM Block Party. It's going to be a great day.
2: Yes.
1: Anything else you want to say before I let you go this morning?
2: No, just come on down, enjoy what we have here, and that's about it.
1: Awesome. Thanks, Lisa.
2: You're welcome.
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0: coffee? Check. Laughs? Check. Supermodel looks? You get what you get. It's the Moose FM Morning Show, brought to you by FSJ Return It. It's worth it.
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1: Good morning. Just got this text on the Fort City Chrysler line a bit ago here. It says, Doug Pizzi was diagnosed with cancer 2 years ago. It has been progressing rapidly, and he was just informed by his cancer treatment doctor that he's about 6 months to live. So a big potluck barbecue is being held for him at his home at Mile 54 tomorrow. The text says anyone knowing him is welcome to join. So once again, if you happen to know Doug Pizzi, he is going through some stuff with cancer right now. And so they're holding a potluck in honor of him to say hello and all that good stuff tomorrow at his home at Mile 54. If you know Doug, you're welcome to stop by say hello and bring something to eat and all that. So again, Doug Pizzi, diagnosed with cancer 2 years ago. He's been told he has really only some months to live now. Big potluck barbecue at his home at Mile 54 tomorrow. If you know him, they'd love to see you.
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3: Mainly cloudy sky today with a 60% chance of showers this morning and early this afternoon. High of 10 degrees. Clears up this evening. We dip to a low of +2 overnight. Ugh. But tomorrow's going to be wonderful. Sunshine and a high of 17. Perfect for the Remax presents the Moose FM Block Party. And then Sunday set to be sunny as well and a high of 19.
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1: Well, we're getting closer to the first Fort St. John Métis Society Bingo of the season. 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
1: Mainly cloudy sky today with a 60% chance of showers this morning and early this afternoon. High of 10 degrees. Clears up this evening. We dip to a low of +2 overnight. Ugh. But tomorrow's going to be wonderful. Sunshine and a high of 17. Perfect for the Remax presents the Moose FM Block Party. And then Sunday set to be sunny as well and a high of 19.
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1: Coming up on This Week of the Peace at 10 o'clock, I'm going to be joined first by District Governor Jeanette Bancars from Rotary International District 5370. She is in town. She was at the Rotary drive-through breakfast yesterday. She's going to be at the Peace Bowl ceremony that's happening at noon at the Ross H. McLean RV Rotary Park this morning. And we're going to talk a bit about her role in Rotary and what Rotary means to her and all that. I'm very excited for that. As well, Fort St. John Huskies Hockey Club General Manager Jeremy Clothier is going to stop by. We're going to talk a bit about the coming season and how the preseason is going, but also what impact the North Peace Navigators' withdrawal from the season, seemingly at almost the last minute, is having on the club and the league. So make sure you stick around for This Week of the Peace. It's at 10 o'clock right here on Moose FM. You can also watch the video version of it live on the Moose FM Facebook page and the Moose Media YouTube page.
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0: 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The opinions expressed on this show do not represent those of the station. 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
1: Good morning. I'm Dub Craig. Caitlin has the day off today. A little later on, I'll be chatting with Fort St. John Huskies general manager Jeremy Clothier. We'll talk about the season shaping up for the Huskies, as well as the impact the North Peace Navigators suddenly withdrawing from competition this season has had on the club and a little bit larger on the league. But first, Rotary Club in Fort St. John is visible all over the place, including in such areas as the Rotary Spray Park, the Rotary Skate Park, and the Ross H. McLean Rotary RV Park in Charlie Lake, and that's just to name a few. The 10th annual Rotary Drive-Through Breakfast was yesterday, and District Governor Jeanette Bancars from Rotary International District 5370 is in town to see the impact Rotary is having on our community. I'm very grateful this morning to have Jeanette joining me today in the studio. Jeanette, thank you for making some time for us today.
2: Thanks so much for having me.
1: I appreciate you coming by. We talk obviously with the local Rotary Club a lot, but just for someone who happens to be listening for the first time, probably hard to miss and not hear the word Rotary and about the club, you know, everywhere you go really in the world. But tell us what Rotary is all about for someone who maybe doesn't really understand what Rotary is. What are you about at Rotary?
2: Yeah, so Rotary is a worldwide organization. Some people would say, you know, they're a service club, but they're actually a membership club, membership-driven club. And through more members, we just have more impact. So we're in over 200 countries, 1.2 million members.
1: Wow.
2: Yeah, it's just a really massive organization. And the beauty of that organization is that they bring a lot of resources, a lot of dollars. We have our own foundation with an endowment of over $2 billion.
1: Wow.
2: Right now to help, you know, continue to create that lasting impact. But, you know, even though Rotary is a very large organization, it's an organization that kind of has an inverted organizational structure. Mm-hmm. So in most companies and you know, large organizations, you have, you know, the leader at the top, and then you have middle management, and then the workers at the bottom. But in Rotary, it's actually an inverted triangle. And so the clubs are there. They're the ones that do all the work.
1: Yeah.
2: And they're the ones that create the impact. And it's local impact. So it's actually relevant to your community. And my job as district governor isn't to come in and tell the club what to do. I would never do that. I put out a challenge. If I did that this year, then I'd give that club $100. So my bank account is still intact. But my job is to support the clubs. And the clubs do the work. I support the clubs. I would never tell them what to do. Mm-hmm. And because of that, that is where the real impact happens in communities, because they know their communities best.
1: Yeah, absolutely. I know we talked on air yesterday during the Rotary Drive-Through Breakfast, and you've kind of mentioned it a bit now. District governor is kind of a one-year position that you're elected to, I suppose.
2: Yep,
1: this way. Yeah. What is it you do? Because, I mean, you're already saying, like, you're probably going to put 30,000 kilometers on the Rotary car you're driving because, you know, District 5370 is enormous, and you're planning to kind of make lots of visits. What is kind of your role then, as you say, in terms of supporting clubs and visiting clubs and kind of seeing what the boots on the ground are accomplishing in each of these communities where there's a Rotary presence?
2: Mm-hmm. So, you know, you can imagine 1,500 members across, I think it's, I don't know, millions of kilometers that I have to cover.
1: And by the way, quickly, you're the coverage area. Tell us quickly kind of what we're talking about here in terms of how big the area, you know, geographically.
2: So all of northern Alberta, northeastern British Columbia, northwestern Saskatchewan, and then the Yukon and Northwest Territories. I fly to those clubs. It's quite a drive. I did drive up to Whitehorse, so that was kind of interesting here in May. But so the role is primarily organizational and strategic. So, you know, you start to understand what do clubs need. You build a district committee structure around it so that they can provide those supports.
1: Yeah.
2: And then I think the real magic, and is why I've committed to going to every club personally in person, is that when you're with one-to-one with a club, you start to see, you know, what, not just what the impact they're having, but how could you support them better so that they can do more in their communities. And I think that's where the magic happens.
1: Yeah. I'd have to say, and I don't think I'm speaking out of turn in saying this, I think this community is pretty proud of the Rotary Club. And as I was saying at the start, and I just named like three of the things that have Rotary in the name around this town. There's many more. And then that reach that Rotary has extends way beyond sort of named things that they're helped to maintain or helped fund or what have you, right? But in terms of how we compare as a community of 20,000 to other communities in the area and some of the places you've visited, I mean, how do we shape up? How does our Rotary look in terms of, you know, looking at other communities the same size or even communities that are bigger than and smaller than Fort St. John?
2: Yeah, what I've seen is that this community, the Rotary Clubs here, and most of your listeners may not even know that there's two Rotary Clubs, a morning club and an afternoon club, a lunch club, which gives you some options. But what I've seen, it's not just the big named things that are in your community, but all of the other events that they do to bring community members together, to raise the dollars to support not just the big items, the capital items, but the organizations that need that support. So I would say in all of my travels so far, this community definitely punches way, way above their weight. And, you know, for such a small group of people, it's just amazing the impact they can have.
1: Mm-hmm. What do you think you attribute that to? You know, and I mean, again, you've only been here, I guess, a few days or what have you. But, you know, what do you think it is about Fort St. John's that we're so willing to make the time to volunteer and be a part of something and help out, as Rotary does, other nonprofits in the community who, you know, might need funding or might even need volunteers for something that they're doing?
2: Yeah, this is a very can-do community. And so I think that kind of comes a lot with the energy sector, right? Very can-do. So what I see is that the Rotarians here in Fort St. John, they just have so much heart, right? And I think they've realized that the power of Rotary is in its network. And they understand that if we take the network and the resources that Rotary brings, we can do amazing things for our community. Mm-hmm. And they've just doubled down on that. And so they are using every little bit of resource and network and even kindness, right, for the community and their heart. And they're just doing all that they can. And it's just so really inspirational for me.
1: Yeah. Mm-hmm. Let's talk about you again for a moment, Jeanette. I mean, tell us a bit about your journey with Rotary. You know, obviously at some point you probably said, I'd like to join. And, you know, on your Fort McMurray is kind of where you hail from. Is that correct?
2: Well, even before that.
1: Yeah, yeah.
2: So I worked for an Alberta bank, ATB Financial, for 26 years. Yeah. And 1 year I was the United Way rep for our region, and the executive sponsor, Sharon Bell, daughter of one of our charter members, Rotary Club of Edmonton Mayfield, said, I think you should look at Rotary. She just saw that was my heart, right?
1: Yeah.
2: That's where I was kind of, where my passion is in community service. And so she said, I think you should check out Rotary. And I did. And I thought, yeah, I think this is a place for me. And then through that, I mean, I've been Rotarian since 2008. Mm-hmm.
1: Coming up on 20 years, pretty soon.
2: Yeah, right? Pretty close. And it's just really built my skill. I was so much better at my job because of my experience with Rotary. And I needed, for my own, I guess, mental health and my own goals to be able to give back to the community. But it has given me opportunities that I would never have realized otherwise. Mm-hmm. So, you know, we just talked a little bit about the Horse River Fire in Fort McMurray.
1: Yeah.
2: I was the president of my Rotary Club in Fort McMurray when that happened.
1: Wow.
2: And then through that, I couldn't believe, you know, it took us 12 hours to evacuate out of the community safely. Mm-hmm. And when I woke up, you know, in the morning, basically I had an hour of sleep, but I looked at my emails and I had emails from around the world.
1: Yeah.
2: Rotary, our local Rotary Club, raised like $1.3 million. There was generosity.
1: Yeah.
2: And I think also what really was my aha moment, my Rotary moment, was when Rotary, like our district, just waited until all of the other organizations that come together to support communities to see what they did, and then we filled the gaps. Mm-hmm. And that, I think, is really where the impact of Rotary happens, is when your community is hurting, there's always the forgotten ones, and Rotary doesn't forget anyone.
1: Mm-hmm. Wow. Well said. Well, with that in mind, I mean, you kind of talked about some of the experiences you had with Rotary that you maybe wouldn't have been able to have without it, right? Someone listening right now hears about Rotary and hears about how it's in 200 countries, around the world, which is almost all the countries there is. Why become a Rotarian? You know, including the benefit of, just as you say, even your mental health and just feeling good about being able to say that you're giving back to your community and maybe even beyond in some way. What are some of the benefits of becoming a Rotarian in your mind that you think is just for anybody who wants to, has some time to give?
2: Well, you know, I think first and foremost is fun. Oktoberfest is coming up. I wish I was here for that. I see that three of the local breweries are contributing to that. So I think that'd be a whole heck of a lot of fun. But yeah. What I think is different about Rotary for those that are already involved in volunteerism is it's not just busy hands work. Mm-hmm. I think everybody knows that, you know, when you need something done, you ask a Rotarian. They're the ones that have the network, have the skills to coordinate activities, to do community assessments, to understand what's important. They've got relationships throughout the community and beyond that can help make a community stronger and healthier. And, you know, if you want to just, you know, go in and do an afternoon community volunteer thing, then Rotary's probably not for you. But if you really want to have a lasting impact and build a legacy for yourself in contributing to your community, Rotary is the way to do it.
1: Absolutely. All right, Jeanette, do you know where you're off to next? Are you continuing your travels here in the next little bit here?
2: Yeah, you know what? I'm going back home today near Edmonton, and I'm on a plane on Sunday to Cancun for the Zone Summit.
1: Okay.
2: Where we'll have over 1,000 Rotarians coming together from six different districts.
1: Cancun sounds like a great place for a Rotary meeting.
2: It does. Yeah, that'll be great. And then after that, I'll be in Kalispell, Montana, where the Waterton and Glacier International Peace Park Association has its annual assembly. So doing some peace work there as well.
1: Wonderful. And then you're going to be at the Peace Pole thing today, I think, at Charlie Lake in about an hour and 45 minutes, correct?
2: Yeah. And you know, what a great day to do that. You know, I was reminded this morning, I turned on the TV. I hadn't realized it was 25 years since 9/11.
1: Yeah. Wow,
2: and I think Patricia did a great thing having the Peace Pole installed today. And really, it's just a reminder to all of us of what we can do with the network that we have and the people that we come into contact with to create, you know, more peace in the world.
1: Wonderful. Jeanette, thank you so much for making some time to chat with us this morning. I really appreciate it.
2: Thank you for the opportunity, and thanks for all that you do for the community of Fort St. John.
1: Thank you.
2: Appreciate that.
1: Thank you, Jeanette. That's Jeanette Bancars with Rotary International District 5370. We'll be right back to talk with Fort St. John Huskies GM Jeremy Clothier right after this.
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0: You can watch this show live on Facebook. 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
1: Welcome back to the show. I'm Dub Craig. The Fort St. John Huskies Hockey Club is in preseason mode right now, winning 10-1 over our Alaska Highway rivals, the Dawson Creek Kodiaks, last night. But with the regular season starting in short order, the team and the NWJHL had to pivot rather quickly when the Northeast Navigators announced last week that they would be withdrawing from competition for this season. So joining me now to talk all things hockey and Huskies is the Pup's general manager, Jeremy Clothier. Jeremy, thanks for being here this morning.
10: Thank you.
1: And I got your name right this time. So
10: nailed it.
1: I appreciate your time. Let's talk about the club in the preseason so far. I mean, you've had one game, and obviously training camp was a couple weeks ago. How are things looking? I mean, 10-1's a pretty lopsided win, even in preseason.
10: It is. We had a lot of young kids in the lineup, a lot of new players in the lineup, and so it was kind of nice and exciting to see some of them gel right away and kind of hit stride early. So I felt we might have started a little slow and a little bit behind the eight ball, but once we got our feet going and once our guys got going, we were pretty controlling of the hockey game. So it's nice to see some of these young kids step up early in the season and kind of get things figured out.
1: Yeah, because I have to imagine that you and kind of the management and coach Todd Alexander, you know, when you've got a season where there's going to be quite a bit of turnover and you don't have as many returning veterans as you say had in the past, you go, okay, well, you're never expecting to take a step back, but you say there may be a bit more of a learning curve here because there's just less guys with experience around to sort of show the ropes to how you play Huskies hockey in the NWJHL with the up-and-comers. But as you say, I mean, you haven't really seen that hiccup yet in the game, hey?
10: Not yet, no. Like I said, this summer we had to recruit me and my assistant GM, Scott Greenlee, so I give a ton of credit to as well. We tried to recruit about 20 new kids this year. So like we had six, maybe seven guys returning that we knew of and a couple were on the fence. And so we went hard this summer. We went to Calgary, we went to Edmonton. We were on the phone pretty much nonstop right from the end of the hockey season till we got to camp and had 40 plus kids at camp this year and ended up with some really good talent, some really good players. So it's going to be quite an exciting season. And I think we're going to jump right in. Obviously there'll be some hiccups with the youth, but I think there's going to be a pretty good stretch where our guys are pretty dialed in and going to be pretty fun to watch.
1: Yeah. How much would you say either you and or the coach kind of have a talk with the vets even before maybe training camp's coming back and you know, okay, first of all, you guys are coming back, right? And just have a conversation with them saying, you know, we definitely need your help this season in sort of bringing the team together to kind of play in the system that we prefer to play and all that. I know Coach Alexander is very big on kind of, we play Huskies hockey, we play as a team and all that stuff. How much do the veterans have responsibility in that?

0: we hit the ground running and try and find what he's looking for. Sometimes we find it. Sometimes we have to work a little bit harder to get it. So
1: absolutely. So you're getting into your preseason. You have this sort of challenge ahead of you, which might be a little different than previous years. As you said, had to recruit some 20 odd guys. On top of that, last week, Wednesday night, very late, you get a call from the league, I believe it was, saying the North Peace Navigators are withdrawing from competition for this season. I think you were saying right before it went to air. I mean, it was an hour later. They posted on social media. So they were out. They weren't hearing discussion about it kind of happening. Tell me a bit about getting that call and kind of what went through your mind when you hear that from a team that's been one of the better and long-standing teams in this league for some time, that they can't put a team together to play this season.
0: It was shocking. We were supposed to play them Saturday, Sunday of that week. And yeah. I talked to their general manager, head coach, Jody, on Monday, and there was no inclination that anything was happening. Everything was a go for the weekend. And then Wednesday we get that email and the phone call and just shock. And then it's a scramble because now, obviously, we had two exhibition games planned. So now part of my job is to try and find a couple more exhibition games, which unfortunately I couldn't do because everybody else was either playing or it was a long weekend. Teams weren't fully back assembled yet.
1: Yeah.
0: So it was kind of a shock, and it was like kind of devastating to hear another long-standing team has taken a year off. And not only with taking a year off, you lose all the players that you had. And now if they are to come back, they're recruiting 25 guys.
1: Yeah.
0: Like, it's not just we're going to take a year off and hopefully all these kids come back. And
1: it's hard to come back is kind of what you're saying.
0: It's very, very challenging to come back. Because like I said, you're not recruiting to fill 15 spots. You're recruiting to fill all 25 spots. Because these kids that were on their roster that were there have been released by Hockey Alberta because they want to give them the opportunity to play somewhere. They're not going to hold them hostage. So all these kids disperse without the league, without other leagues, with no guarantee they're going to come back next year.
1: Mm-hmm.
0: So it's a lot more work going forward for them if they are hopefully planning on coming back next year.
1: Yeah, you know, honestly, until this moment, I didn't even think about the players affected. And I don't know how much contact you have with players in a situation like that as a rival team's GM, but I imagine even for them suddenly be like, I got to figure out where I want to play this year, and everybody's training camp is opening now or is about to open. You must feel for those players too, those veterans who expected to be wearing the Navs jersey in a couple days and then suddenly were told, well, never mind, we're not able to go this year.
0: Yeah, I can't imagine how hard it would have been to walk into the dressing room and tell the kids that, hey, we're not playing this year. So I know when I did reach out to Jody after the fact, he did give me a couple contacts of a couple of his players to see what they were doing and what they were going to do for this season. And
1: yeah.
0: I know five of them have ended up in Slave Lake.
1: Okay.
0: A couple have ended up in Fairview. We have one coming to play for us tonight in Sexsmith.
1: Mm-hmm.
0: And yeah, so hopefully all their players find spots, because it'd be tough just to, like I said, find out that in 3 days we're done.
1: Well, now those players are going to have to travel to play with their teams even more, even at home.
0: Yeah.
1: If they're all like kind of based.
0: Yeah, home games for them anymore. They're all on the road. Like Fairview's 45 minutes, Slave Lake's 3 hours, we're 3 hours. So,
1: yeah.
0: So these kids might have to uproot and move to a different town, city to play in.
1: Yeah, again, last minute. So in terms of the impact on the Huskies, I mean, we've talked again about you've lost two exhibition games, which, by the way, quick, does that mean other teams are going to get more exhibition games than you are because of just how the schedule worked out with the Navs being dropped out?
0: Yeah, potentially. Like I said, we had those two games booked, and I know there was games that weekend so Sexsmith played up in Slave Lake twice that weekend. They play us tonight, so they'll get three games. We're only going to have two. Other teams have, I think, two. I don't think LaCrete has any.
1: Okay.
0: Their training camp actually starts this weekend.
1: Oh, okay. So it's never been a league-mandated thing. No. Everyone has to play three or whatever.
0: No, it's just been you kind of line up your own games. And like I said, I have a pretty good relationship with Jody, so we lined it up, but obviously didn't think nothing of it.
1: Sure.
0: And he probably didn't think nothing of it when we lined it up a month and a half ago.
1: Yeah.
0: So things change and we just have to adapt and keep going.
1: In terms of the impact on the Huskies then, outside of the schedule, which I guess had to be rejigged and stuff, let's talk about that for a bit. Because, of course, I know Chris Walker, who's on the board of directors of the Huskies, we were talking about the next day, and he's like, I mean, all the league schedules had gone out, which is

0: is like the printings, they're on the season tickets, they're all these things have already happened, and now they're not going to reflect the actual schedule and whatnot. Talk a bit about that challenge and how you've either been able to deal with it or you can't, because I assume the cost to reprint and send things out and yada yada, I mean, it's pretty prohibitive at this point to be expected to try and pull that off, eh?
1: Yeah, I think we might have got lucky and might have hit the printers just before they started hitting the print button on a few things. So okay. We might have been able to save a little bit there. And then when they got the new schedule, they already had the template laid out. So it was just moving names around and stuff like that.
0: You're able to quickly say, hold on, we just need a couple more days to figure it out.
1: That was on a Wednesday. The new schedule got to me on Monday, I believe.
0: Yeah, that's
1: so I sent it out to our people that had to get it out to the printers, and then I think they were able to rework it. So we were only a couple days behind, but just it's a lot of extra work on everybody, not only just me. We're dealing with travel and dealing with all that kind of stuff, but on other board members who are doing season tickets, who are doing the magnets that we hand out, all that kind of stuff it puts a little bit more strain on everybody a little bit.
0: Okay. And in terms of the schedule, are you still playing the same amount of games? You just added games with teams that you weren't going to play as much, I suppose.
1: Yeah, so we were 40 game schedule. We're still 20 home, 20 away. With the prior schedule, they were just doing one division of 9 teams, so you played everybody 5 times.
0: Yeah.
1: And now they've gone back to divisions. So now we play within our division, we play everybody 8 times, and in the other division, we play them 4.
0: Okay.
1: So our division is Lacrete, Fairview, and Dawson Creek. So we'll see all those teams 8 times, and we'll see the other 4 teams 4 times. So
0: gotcha.
1: A little bit more travel, because now we have to go to Lacrete 2 times instead of 1. Mm-hmm. And obviously more travel for Lacrete, because they got to come down to Dawson. They got to come to us. It's just a lot more travel for everybody.
0: Yeah, absolutely. All right. We had Michael Baccio in here about a month ago, I want to say, talking about stuff before the season. And he was specifically at the time, I think, and it was on your social media as well, looking for billet families and some volunteers. I wanted to give you the opportunity to talk a bit about that and if you're still in the market for both of those things in terms of billet families and volunteers for, you know, roles during the season.
1: Yeah, I don't think we'd ever turn a billet family away. Not necessarily wouldn't get anybody right away, but there's always, in junior hockey, there's always kids coming and kids going. So yeah, there's always an opportunity that we need one or two a month in, 2 months in to fill a spot. And
0: gotcha.
1: And on the volunteer side, I don't think anybody would ever say no to a volunteer, because we need somebody in every kind of role. There's a ton of different roles that happen every night at a hockey game that we always need help looking to, gotcha, to make things run smooth.
0: Okay. So if someone's interested and say, hey, I've got a few hours or I'd like to be a part of this in some way, how can they do that? Who they can?
1: They can reach out to Mike through our website. There's his emails on there. They can reach out to me where I'm at the rink. It seems like 5 nights a week right now. So
0: it's your second job at the moment.
1: It is. It is. So yeah, there's always somebody around. Tracy Hammond is another person to reach out to. And we got a lot of good board members. They can come to the Moose and talk to Chris. And
0: they sure can.
1: And he can point them in the right direction. So there's lots of different ways we can accept volunteers.
0: Awesome. Well, Jeremy, I appreciate you coming by and offering your thoughts on this, and good luck to the coming regular season playoffs for you.
1: Thanks for having me.
0: You're very welcome. That's Jeremy Clothier, the general manager of the Fort St. John Huskies. I want to thank again, Jeanette Bancars with Rotary International for joining us, and thank you for tuning in. 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That's our show. I'm Dub Craig. We'll see you tomorrow at the Remax Presents the Moose FM Block Party.
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12: Moose Country weather.
0: Mainly cloudy sky today with a 60% chance of showers this morning and early this afternoon. High of 10 degrees. Clears up this evening. We dip to a low of +2 overnight. Ugh. But tomorrow's going to be wonderful. Sunshine and a high of 17. Perfect for the RE/MAX presents the Moose FM Block Party. And then Sunday set to be sunny as well and a high of 19.
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8: Mainly cloudy sky today with a 60% chance of showers this morning and early this afternoon. High of 10 degrees. Clears up this evening. We dip to a low of +2 overnight. Ugh. But tomorrow's going to be wonderful. Sunshine and a high of 17. Perfect for the Remax Presents the Moose FM Block Party. And then Sunday set to be sunny as well and a high of 19.
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1: I'm Dub, and this morning I've got Danelle from the Fort St. John Literacy Society joining me. How's it going today, Danelle?
2: I'm good, Dub. Thank you. Hi, Fort St. John.
1: Hey, thank you so much for being here. Obviously, we've got the Imagination Library Radiothon supported by Rhythm Auctions coming up next week. Mm-hmm. But before then, we want to talk about Block Party because we haven't done that enough today.
2: Yes.
1: The Remax presents the Moose FM Block Party. You guys are going to be doing a little bit of something, aren't you?
2: Yes, that we will definitely be there. So in light of what have happened to Dolly Parton, the news that we have received, we will be having a story time in just in remembering what she has done for the Dolly Parton Imagination Library Foundation. We will also have her cutout. So if persons want to go and take a pick, they're able to do so.
1: Is it a life-size cutout?
2: Do you know? Is. Yeah. It is.
1: That's wonderful. So you're going to kind of have a booth, I guess, set up at the Block Party, kind of whole day people can. Is the story time at a specific time of day or is it kind of happening throughout the day?
2: It will be happening throughout the day. So once you're passing by, just stop by. We'll be able to share a little story time with the children just for them to be able to have some fun.
1: Wonderful. All right. Now, as we said, we do have the Fort St. John Literacy Society Radiothon supported by Rhythm Auctions coming up next Thursday, 6 a.m. to 6 p.m. outside of Safeway. I think this is the third one we've done now, if I'm not mistaken. Again, mentioning Dolly Parton, this is in support specifically of the Dolly Parton Imagination Library, which the Literacy Society runs here in town. Tell us about that and even how more important it seems to be this year in light of Dolly Parton's passing just a few weeks ago at age 80.
2: Yeah, so we are truly saddened by what have happened to her. But in just keeping her memories alive and to be able to highlight the reason why this all started, her dad was not able to read. Yeah. And just as a child, she wanted to be able to make a difference. So she started this program where it's where she actually started to read and then started to teach her father. So when you look at it, not because what happened to your parents, they weren't able to do something, doesn't mean that you're able to come and fall into the same habits. You can indeed make a difference that's there. So currently we are supporting almost 500 children within our community and surrounding areas, and our aim is always to be able to support as much as 600 per month based on funding obligations. So we will be there in aim of raising $40,000 this year to be able to support the continuity of the program for our community.
1: I see. Now, is that when you say continuity, is that to keep the 400 kids who are in it, or is that also 500, I think you said, is that to make sure that you can have up to 600 kids?
2: To ensure that we can have up to 600 kids.
1: Okay, yes. So that's the goal. And you wanted to say, I think, some shout outs, because we'll talk in a minute about how people can donate as well. Mm-hmm. But there are some sponsors and community kind of members and businesses who are already saying, we're here to support you in this endeavor, hey?
2: That is correct. So I want to give a big shout out to Merwin Optical for St. John, because they have ensured that month over month they are doing a donation, which at the same time, not everyone is able to donate all at once, but doing a little donation monthly, you're able to help us to reach that goal. I want to thank Pembina. I also want to give a shout out to Enbridge Inc. And also to be able to thank Co-op for St. John for their contributions throughout the years and continued contribution. And not to leave out our residents. There are indeed residents who donate, whether it's a one-off or if it's a monthly contribution of $20, $30, $50, they are doing their part. And I want to say thank you for that.
1: Absolutely. Speaking about the day, again, we're going to be outside of Safeway, and I say we, the Fort St. John Literacy Society and Moose FM, we're going to be doing our shows there all day that today, taking your donations. Why don't you talk about the impact people's donations could have? I know I've been talking for the past few weeks about really how, for example, your $5, if you give a $5 donation, that buys one kid one book, but there's kind of other levels just to kind of understand how many books you can actually buy, because Dolly Parton's Imagination Library stretches dollars farther than, say, you or I could at the bookstore, eh?
2: Yes, because just $50 is able to help one child for an entire year. So when you look at that, even $50, you're helping one child to be able to grow up with knowing how to be literate, how to read, yeah. how to be able to understand society so that as they grow old, they have that love for learning. Right? Because it's not even just about reading, learning, because as we talk about it day over day, and we'll continue to repeat, it's not just about knowing how to read and write. Because when you think about our health, wellness, when you think about our civic duties, the whole digital technology aspect that is changing so much every day,
1: yeah.
2: we are, and we should be able to continue to keep up with that part of society, because that's how we're able to navigate life together.
1: Absolutely. If someone's listening right now, Danelle, because of course we'll take your donation in the variety of different ways that we can on the day. But if they're listening right now, they're like, I want to help at this exact moment. Can they do that? Is there a way to donate right now?
2: Yes, you can. So if you go to the Canada Helps page, you will be able to find the Fort St. John Literacy Society where you can donate there. They also provide a taxable charity receipt where you can use it to reduce your taxable income.
1: Yeah.
2: You can also go to our website at fsjliteracy.ca and you can click on the Donate Now option and you'll also have the ability to do so.
1: Awesome. All right. So September 17th, Safeway, 6 a.m. to 6 p.m. We'll be there. The literacy, the Fort St. John Literacy Society and Moose FM taking your donations. It's going to be a great day. Is there anything else you want to say before I let you go this morning, Danelle?
2: Sure. So I just want to be able to thank Red Tomatoes by Fort St. John for their continued support and sponsorship towards activities that we do here at Fort St. John. And I just want to be able to share a little bit about our glow run that we have coming up on the 25th of September.
1: Yeah.
2: So at Kin Park, that's right across from the Northern Lights College, we will be having our fourth annual glow run event. So this is in support of Literacy Month and just to be able to highlight literacy in Fort St. John and the surrounding communities. So in partnership with Pembina, who is also our silver sponsor, and we have in-kind sponsors for which I'd like to name here, we have SJA Promo, Ernest Sports Experts, Mr. Mike's Steakhouse and Casual, Red Tomato Pies, Sideline Fort St. John, Canadian Water Servant Save, Carbon Strength and Endurance, which is Laurie Cardinal, a personal trainer, Good Life Fitness, and Mobile One Lube Fort St. John. And just for you to know, we do have a Doorbuster Prize. We also have Best Dressed Award, First Place Winners for Youth, Man, and Woman, and we also have Second Place Prizes.
1: Wonderful. You got to sign up for that ahead of time, I'm assuming, hey?
2: Definitely. So what you can do, you can go to the Eventbrite website or you can follow us on Facebook or on Instagram at FSJ Literacy. You will have the option of going to the purchasing site from there where you will be able to find a 2-for-70 deal that's down from the $40 general cost. And we also have group rates, because yeah. as organizations, it's also good to be able to encourage literacy and to give back to our workers. So you can go ahead and be able to purchase these tickets and use it as a recreational and a social integration for your employees.
1: Awesome. All right. For all that information and more, you can also visit the website, which is fsjliteracy.ca. And again, follow them on social media as well. Danelle, thanks for being here. And we'll see you next Thursday for the Radiothon.
2: Yes, and see you tomorrow.
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0: Here in the energetic city today, we are going to get up to 11 degrees with a chance of showers. Tonight, dropping down to plus 2 and a partly cloudy sky. Tomorrow, for the Moose FM block party, we're going to get up to 17 degrees with sun. Also on Sunday, and a high of 19.
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0: It's 100.1 Moose FM, broadcasting from City Furniture and Appliances on 100 Avenue. 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
0: Here in the energetic city today, we are going to get up to 11 degrees with a chance of showers. Tonight, dropping down to +2 and a partly cloudy sky. Tomorrow, for the Moose FM block party, we're going to get up to 17 degrees with sun. Also on Sunday, and a high of 19.
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0: It's 100.1 Moose FM. 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
4: I'm Ed Hitchens, and this is what you need to know at noon. After several gun violence incidents, the province's gang enforcement team has wrapped up a two-week investigation in Fort St. John. The team was deployed following several shootings in July and August. The incidents left three people with injuries. A press release said police made several arrests and seized, quote, a significant quantity of suspected illicit drugs, firearms, cash, and other weapons during the unit's time in the city. Staying on the police beat, Dawson Creek RCMP have issued a public appeal for information regarding a missing man. Thomas Garbanovsky was reported missing on September 7th after being last seen 2 days prior. 29-year-old is described as Caucasian, standing 5 feet 9 inches tall and weighing 140 pounds, and has short brown hair and blue eyes. Anyone with information about the details about his disappearance is asked to contact their local police. Indigenous organization NINAS will host the Major Projects Forum in Dawson Creek. A statement from NINAS said the forum will bring together Indigenous leaders, industry representatives, government and community stakeholders, and their role in shaping the future of the region. It will take place the same week of the Gathering of Nations and is scheduled for September 17th. A Fort Nelson-based gym is incredibly grateful for the recent donation of an automated external defibrillator. Fort Nelson Fitness and Athletics posted the photos to Facebook, thanking the Fort Nelson Fire Department's union for the donation. An AED is a device which measures heart rhythm and restores normal rhythm in cases of cardiac arrest via electronic pulses. For all the details on these stories and more, you can visit energeticcity.ca. That was your news update. Let's take a look at sports. Fitness enthusiasts around the region will have a chance to strut their stuff this weekend. Rebel Fit Nutrition will host its Rebel Fit Games, complete with a High Rocks fitness course on September 12th, with a chance for prizes in men's, women's, and teenager categories. Live music and a barbecue will also be part of the event. Attendance and entrance to take part is free. And that's your look at sports. Traffic and weather is next, brought to you by Community Printers.
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6: Thank you, Ed. I'm Dub Craig. Mainly cloudy today with a 60% chance of showers near noon. We'll see a high of 11 degrees. Overnight, partly cloudy. That clears up after midnight. We'll see a low of 2 plus risk with frost. Lovely. Tomorrow, sunshine, high of 17, perfect weather for the REMAX presents the Moose FM Block Party. Sunday will be sunny and 19. At Moose FM, it's 8 degrees under mostly cloudy sky. To traffic now, there is construction at the corner of 86th Street and 93rd Avenue to that mall that's being put up near the high school. Please drive with extra caution through there because, once again, they have lane closures on all sides of that intersection. Construction on the South Taylor Hill continues today. Some lane closures at times throughout the day. Heading south, you run into construction at the Sweetwater Road just past Farmington. You'll have to slow down for that. Heading north, single lane alternating traffic on the Beaton, Boogie, and Adsit Creek bridges. And then on Highway 29, some work at the Upper Cache Road has the highway down to one lane. Finally, if you're heading through the Pine Pass today, there's paving as well as other construction projects going on. Please expect delays. If you see something else going on in traffic, you can text us on the Fort City Chrysler line at 787-2222. Up next, Ed has your farm news, which is brought to you by Butler Farm Equipment.
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seriously, man, don't drop it. 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

0: It's 100.1 Moose FM. 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

0: You're listening to the Y2K Country Hour, brought to you by Ford Motors. 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
5: Here in the energetic city today, we are going to get up to 11 degrees with a chance of showers. Tonight, dropping down to plus 2 and a partly cloudy sky. Tomorrow, for the Moose FM block party, we're going to get up to 17 degrees with sun. Also on Sunday, and a high of 19.
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0: You're listening to the Y2K Country Hour, brought to you by Ford Motors. I am at City Furniture and Appliances on 100th Avenue. 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
0: Here in the energetic city today, we are going to get up to 11 degrees with a chance of showers. Tonight, dropping down to +2 and a partly cloudy sky. Tomorrow, for the Moose FM block party, we're going to get up to 17 degrees with sun. Also on Sunday, and a high of 19.
1: It's the Moose.

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0: The Miasen Teens Youth Group invites teenagers ages 13 to 18 to join them every Wednesday from 5:30 till 8 p.m. at the Fort St. John Friendship Society, 10208 95 Avenue. 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

Austin on Moose FM. So she is pretty new to the music world, but she is already accused of plagiarism of songs from Miley Cyrus, Blake Shelton, Noah Kahan. But all these accusations, they're not even coming from the artists themselves. They're all from listeners or haters, because she does get a lot of love and the opposite since she sounds different. Her country song, Boston, it sounds more folky compared to other songs in the genre. And when you have success because of that, people will hate and accuse you for things. But remember this, you're innocent until proven guilty.

0: 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The Fort City Chrysler Summer Cruiser is everywhere.
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7: Here in the energetic city today, we are going to get up to 11 degrees with a chance of showers. Tonight, dropping down to +2 and a partly cloudy sky. Tomorrow, for the Moose FM block party, we're going to get up to 17 degrees with sun. Also on Sunday, and a high of 19.
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Miss the show? 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
1: Okay, I have some special guests in the studio right now. That is Kelly and Emily from 100 Women Who Care. They're joining me right now to talk about their upcoming events. How are you all doing today?
2: Wonderful. Thank you, Bernard.
3: Doing great. What about you?
2: Doing so great.
1: That's awesome. Hey, the weekend is coming up and you have a big, big event coming up as well. Before we get into all of that, what is 100 Women Who Care?
2: I think I'll let Kelly speak to that.
4: 100 Women Who Care is a collective of 100 or more women who come together for an evening. Each woman contributes $100 and those funds go towards one selected charity. We select that charity during the event. Three charities will present their cause and the ladies get to vote.
1: And also, what started this whole event? Like, what's the background behind it?
4: I think it's about everybody doing their part, giving back to the community. Everybody cares, everybody wants a way to contribute, and there isn't always a way for everyone to contribute, or they're too busy. This event is a nice, short, compact event, allows women one night out, quick and easy way to support a charity.
1: And this event is coming up. Tell me more about it.
2: Yes, it's September 29th at the Lido at 7 p.m. Tickets are $100, and we encourage you to not only to bring a friend, but also, you can bring your own food.
1: Oh, how yeah. does that work?
2: I know. So the Lido, I believe popcorn is provided by one of our sponsors. But you can skip the dishes. You can DoorDash. You can bring your own food. It can be a potluck between friends. There's a lot of ways that you can kind of customize your experience at this event.
1: Wow. And also, of course, this event, it does support local organizations, nonprofit organizations especially. And one of them is Ninan Deneza Dazona Family Services, right?
2: That's yeah. right. Yeah. And the other two are the Fort St. John Palliative Care Society and the Stage North Theater Society.
1: And also, how can people participate with 100 Women Who Care besides, you know, coming to the event?
2: You can find us on Facebook. We are really working on our ticket sales right now. So if you can't attend but know someone that might be interested, please send them one of our posts and send them the link to the tickets or pay it forward for someone else to go.
1: Amazing. And before I let you both go, do you have anything else to add about the event?
4: Well, I think it's a wonderful opportunity also for businesses and corporations to team building. Send the group of office ladies out for a night and build that community within your organization.
2: That was the first time I attended an event. It was through a work night out. And it was amazing to be in the room with like-minded women, both people that I knew and people that I didn't. It's a huge networking opportunity. And it's just amazing to be there and realize that your $100 turns into $10,000 so quickly.
1: And also, once again, when is the event and where can people find tickets?
2: September 29th. And you can head to our Facebook page, 100 Women Who Care at Fort St. John, or contact any of us. I'm sure that our friends at Moose FM will also send you the link if you text the line.
1: Absolutely. We will send the link. 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
2: Thank you.
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9: Here in the energetic city today, we are going to get up to 11 degrees with a chance of showers. Tonight, dropping down to plus 2 and a partly cloudy sky. Tomorrow, for the Moose FM block party, we're going to get up to 17 degrees with sun. Also on Sunday, and a high of 19.
1: It's the Moose.

That is Mackenzie Porter on the Moose. My name is Bernard. That does it for me for today. Thank you so much for listening. The afternoon show is coming up next, and we'll be hanging out with you until 6 tonight. And you have yourself a great rest of your Friday. Blame.

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0: 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It's potholes, the new pool, and asking when we are getting a new Taylor Bridge.
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1: Can you smell it? I don't mean the fall in the air, the pumpkin spice. No, no, no. I mean the freedom. It's Friday afternoon. You excited for the weekend? You should be. Because the Moose FM Block Party presented by Remax is tomorrow, and we could not be more excited. We've got all announcers out in the street. We've got street performers. We've got local performers. We've got two stages, an awards ceremony, an arts market, and more 50-50s than you could shake a coin purse at. On top of that, we got a jail and bail, all to raise money for the community futures. We've got the Huskies showing up to sell some of their stuff, including season passes, 50-50s, but also to play street hockey versus your kids. And if you want more information, you can visit moosefm.ca/blockparty. But I'm telling you, it's going to be a good one.
0: Have a shout out? The Fort City Chrysler line is here for your calls and texts at 250-787-2222. 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
1: See, this is exactly what that Ford City Chrysler line is for. 250-787-2222. Got a text message a little while ago. It said, hey, Chris, good to hear you back, man. Happy Friday. Hope you're excited for the weekend. Let me tell you something. Tell us something about my weekend. It's going to be an extended one. Yes, tomorrow we're going to be out here working the block party, and I got 2 weeks off. You are not going to hear from me unless it's an obituary. Not a chance. So Sydney's going to be taking over. Actually, when Sydney gets back here somewhere around 3 p.m., she'll join me for a little while. We've got a fun little announcement for you. But am I excited? Oh, I think you could say I'm excited. I think you could say I'm ready. I think you could say it's Friday.

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6: Any Moose FM weather throughout the rest of your afternoon. Mainly cloudy, good chance of showers. Winds gusting to 40 and a high of 11 today. Tonight, partly cloudy, changing to clear near midnight. We'll see winds gusting up to 40 and a low of plus 2 overnight with the risk of frost. For tomorrow, sunny again with a high of 17 degrees for the Moose FM Block Party presented by Remax. And then on Sunday, sunny with a high of 19 degrees.
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0: is Pat Green with Wave on Wave here on 100.1 Moose FM. And of course, here on a beautiful Friday afternoon in the energetic city, if there's a request, you've got 787-2222. But I want you to remember that number because we are playing Reverse That Song. It's brought to you by the Great Canadian Oil Change. Here's how to play. I got this clip. It is reversed. And all you got to do is tell me the name of this song through the Fort City Chrysler line. That's 250-787-2222. This is a fast clip. So I'm going to play it a couple of times. We'll give you some clues and we'll see if you can get it. What do you think? The first clues that I'm going to give is this is not one Canadian artist, but two. This is Dean Brody and the James Barker Band. Listen one more time. What do you think? 787-2222.
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0: And your Moose FM weather throughout the rest of your day, mainly cloudy with a good chance we'll see some showers. Winds will be gusting up to 40, looking at a high of 11 today. Tonight, Tonight's going to be partly cloudy. Things clearing up near midnight, though. We'll see some winds gusting up to 40 and a low of, sorry, gardeners, +2 with frost. Tomorrow, for the block party, sunny, a high of 17 degrees. Then on Sunday, sunny again with a high of 19. It's going to be a beautiful weekend in the energetic city. We hope to see you tomorrow. But before Friday gets away from us, we're playing Reverse That Song. It's brought to you by the Great Canadian Oil Change. Here's your clip of the day. Now, I've already told you this is a combination. This is Dean Brody and the James Barker Band. The question is, what's the name of the song? Well, I'm not sure if this helps or hinders, but this song is all about a parent's dissatisfaction by a person their daughter is dating. Does that help? It might for some, it might not for others. Here's your clip one more time. What do you think? 787-2222. Here's what I'm going to do. I'm going to give you 3 minutes to call or text that Fort City Chrysler line. You got until the end of Stephen Lee Olson. Good luck.

0: Stephen Lee Olsen for you here at 100.1 Moose FM. I still haven't gotten to the text messages that have come in yet. So if you've texted and you get this right, yes, of course, you're in. You just haven't heard from me yet. Now let's talk about Reverse That Song, brought to you by the Great Canadian Oil Change. Here was your clip of the day. And I gave you a couple of clues, but here's what it was supposed to sound like. That is Dean Brody and the James Barker Band with Your Mama Would Hate Me. If you got that right via the phone calls, via the texting, or via the carrier pigeons, that's up to you. I'm just glad that you entered and you got it right. Now, if you didn't, we'll be back Monday. Make sure that you come back, same time, same place as always, about 2:40 p.m. for Reverse That Song for your chance to win $50 to the Great Canadian Oil Change. And since some of you knew this one forwards and back, here's Dean Brody and the James Barker Band on the Moose.
1: Look at you looking at me, looking at my tattoo through my shirt.

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1: Man, isn't there always something going on over at Chances Fort St. John. If you missed it, yesterday we had Estefania from the Women's Resource Society and Issa in from, well, Chances Casino. And they're doing a, we'll call it free, but it's by donation comedy night. It's coming up in next week. No, the week after. Sorry. For more information, you can visit their Facebook page, or, of course, you can go and book your seat through their website. But, again, this is a comedy show that is by donation to the Women's Resource Society, and I believe it was every $10 that you donate, you're going to be entered in for a chance to win a ridiculous amount of free play. More than that, though, they do have new poker tournaments that are starting up in the middle of the month. No limit. Play within it, including a Sunday Texas Hold'em tournament. They've got their football Sundays, where, of course, with football being back on the big screen, Sundays they open at 10 a.m. And at any time, if you purchase one of the beverages from their Bottoms Up station between 10 a.m. and midnight on Sundays, you're going to be entered to win extra free play or bonus play prize, excuse me. One in five cups as a winner on core account, of course, is necessary to earn your bonus play. And not only that, they want to send you to the... They want to send you on a trip of a lifetime. That's what I get for not being able to read. It's a VIP package that includes an on-field experience in Arizona. So if you're a football fan of any type, not only do you get to walk the field, you get to go to a football game in Arizona. And this is not a, well, anyone at BC could win. Someone here in the Northeast will win from Chances Casino, Fort St. John. For more details, visit their Facebook. But I got to give you a keyword. This one I can read. Trust me. 787-2222. And each first name, your last name, and the word pro. Because all you got to do is place a $10 bet on that pro line to get a ballot for that VIP draw.
0: We complain about the cold in winter and the heat in summer. It's all part of being in the North Peace. 100.1 Moose FM.
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1: I love that right before we went on air, the both of us went, yeah, this is super weird.
2: Yeah.
1: That's never a great start to a conversation. Chris Walker here with you on this Friday afternoon. I've got, of course, Sydney Hayes here with me. Sydney, how are you?
2: I'm doing good, Chris. How are you?
1: Oh, couldn't be better, especially right before, you know, not just a weekend, not right before a block party, but I'm going on holidays, so I'm out.
2: Finally.
1: Yeah, right. God, I've been here for 4 years and I feel like this is my first weekend off. So Sid, we've been working together now for a couple months. You started off as the Summer Cruiser host.
2: Yeah.
1: How was that experience?
2: Honestly, really great. I loved going to all the events in the community, talking to people, hanging out. I got to see a lot of cool stuff this summer, so I'm happy.
1: Every week she'd come back and she'd rave about the dog she saw or the kids that, you know, were screwing with her throughout the weekend and throwing stuff at. Yeah, it was such fun summer that we basically said, well, how can we keep her? What do we do? How do we fit you in full time? Especially with Emma leaving us.
2: Don't say her name.
1: I know. Sorry. It's like Beetlejuice. You say it three times, she just apparates again.
2: I hope.
1: You want to try it? Emma.
2: Nothing.
1: And disappointed. Yeah, that's how Emma usually leaves us. shout out Emma. So we've been hemming and humming about what your larger role could be. And over the past month, pretty much, you've tried out multiple different times a day. You've taken on a lot of my afternoons so that we can go and do more block party things. I could take care of like paperwork in the back, you know, the boring stuff. You've helped with Dub in the mornings. You've been out on location more times than I think you'd care to admit.
2: Yeah.
1: Do you have a favorite part of the day?
2: I like the afternoons the best.
1: Afternoons, honestly. From 2 to 6? Well, if you're out there and listening, I've got really good news. That's the plan, is we're going to keep Sydney on from 2 p.m. to 6 p.m. pretty much daily, starting at, well, weirdly, 4 p.m. today.
2: You were
1: just out on location. We're going to give you a quick breather. But yeah, the plan from here on out is not only to keep Sydney full time, it's as program director, I'm going to take a step back, fill in where I'm needed. But it allows me to do all the things that I need to in the background while you take on the full-time afternoon. So welcome, Sid.
2: Thank you, Chris.
1: What are you looking forward to most?
2: Honestly, a lot. You know, I really love doing Reverse That Song. I love the text line. I love talking to people on there.
1: I love the text line. You'll get some of the most unhinged texts. Shout out to you, Rod. I got one last night that was, hey, Chris, glad to hear you back, buddy. I'm glad the kidnappers dropped you back off. And my response was, yeah, no one was willing to pay that ransom of just a McDouble. Like, we get to have so much fun and interact in so many different ways here at Moose FM than I have anywhere else I've worked. And I'm weirdly going to miss it. Like, it's kind of uncomfortable for me. The first time in, like, 10 years that I haven't been on air full time. So it's...

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2: In your Moose FM weather throughout the rest of your afternoon, mainly cloudy, good chance of showers, winds gusting to 40 and a high of 11 today. Tonight, partly cloudy, changing to clear near midnight. We'll see winds gusting up to 40 and a low of plus 2 overnight with the risk of frost. For tomorrow, sunny again with a high of 17 degrees for the Moose FM Block Party presented by RE/MAX. And then on Sunday, sunny with a high of 19 degrees.
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1: Hey, do you know what Moose FM has a block party tomorrow? I know, it's crazy. It's like you've never heard it before. No, but seriously, I'm online looking at her countdown. 19 hours, 21 minutes until it kicks off. And what's going to be there? I don't want to say it, but kind of everything. Food vendors, an arts market, local performers, circus performers. Heck, we even got the city of Fort St. John's award ceremony going to be happening. And all in like 4 hours. 11 a.m. to 3 p.m. tomorrow. I don't need to beg you to come out. What I want to do is invite you out. Because if you're going to miss it, I really do think it's going to be your loss. We got stuff for the kids. We got face painting. We got a petting zoo. We got stuff for the adults. 50-50s and giveaways. And if, you know, teens to young kids, the Huskies are going to be playing hockey against a bunch of local kids out on the street. Pick up hockey. Just shovel the hockey stick or don't. I think they're even bringing their own hockey sticks that your kid could use. Come out. Have a good time. Have fun. All at the block party brought to you by RE/MAX. Tomorrow morning at 11 a.m. We'll see you there. Yeah, it's a date.

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8: In your Moose FM weather through the rest of your afternoon, mainly cloudy, good chance of showers, winds gusting to 40 and a high of 11 today. Tonight, partly cloudy, changing to clear near midnight. We'll see winds gusting up to 40 and a low of plus 2 overnight with the risk of frost. For tomorrow, sunny again with a high of 17 degrees for the Moose FM Block Party presented by Remax. And then on Sunday, sunny with a high of 19 degrees.
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Dallas Smith, if it gets you where you want to go, here at 100.1 Moose FM. Hey, Chris Walker with you. Weirdly, for the final time here on your afternoon show, if you missed the announcement earlier, Sydney is officially going to be taking over full time as of 4 p.m. No, I'm not putting you on the air. This is my spot. This is my spot. You leave me alone, Sydney. As of 4 p.m., Sydney will be stepping in full time here on the afternoon show from 2 p.m. to 6 p.m. Send her love. Tell her she's doing a great job because she is. Be nice to Sydney. And I'll be filling in here, there, and in between. As for me, I'll see you guys at the block party tomorrow. And I'm on a vacation. What are my plans? Don't forget beer for my horses. But beer is certainly in the plan. You guys take care. Catch you on the flip side.

0: 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Good thing we're a patient people. 100.1 Fort St. John, 100.1 Moose FM.
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8: It's Sydney. Just jumping in here quickly to let you know, we've gotten reports there is an excavator bucket in the middle of the lane on the North Taylor Hill coming into Fort St. John. So if you're out there and you're driving, maybe something just to be aware of. And coming up in about 3 minutes here, we have got your news, sports, traffic, and weather.

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1: I'm Simi Hayes, and this is what you need to know this afternoon. BC's gang enforcement team has wrapped up a two-week investigation in Fort St. John following three gun violence incidents. According to a media release earlier today, officers made several arrests and seized a significant quantity of suspected illicit drugs, firearms, cash, and other weapons. Alongside the seizures and arrests, the deployment generated significant intelligence around individuals believed to be involved in the ongoing gang conflict and illicit drug trade in the city. The Dawson Creek RCMP detachment is seeking the public's help in locating a missing man. According to a press release today, 29-year-old Thomas Garbanowski was last seen on September 5th and was reported missing on September 7th. Garbanowski is described as a Caucasian male, standing 5'9" tall and weighing 140 pounds. He has short brown hair and blue eyes. Anyone with details about his whereabouts is asked to contact their local police department. School District 60's new superintendent wants to focus on providing engaging and productive learning environments for students. Wade Hark took over the superintendent role as of July 1, 2026, after the former superintendent announced his retirement in the summer. Hart started his career as a teacher in 1997 and later served in school administration as a vice principal and principal. Hart says some of the focus areas that I will certainly be paying attention to are providing engaging and productive learning environments for our students. For all the details on these stories and more, you can visit energeticcity.ca. That was your news update. Let's take a look at sports. The Strike Force Northwest Junior Hockey League season is only a week away, and the Fort St. John Huskies are ready. On today's episode of This Week in the Piece, Huskies general manager Jeremy Clothier spoke about recruiting for the upcoming season, as well as their reduced preseason due to the North Peace Navigators' withdrawal from the season. The full interview can be found on the Moose FM YouTube, Facebook, and website. And that's your look at sports. Traffic and weather is next.
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1: Taking a look at your roads today, we got a report that there is an excavator bucket in the middle of the lane on the North Taylor Hill coming into Fort St. John. Just something to be aware of. And if you see this or you don't see this, let us know. 787-2222. For your weather, it's going to be partly cloudy tonight, winds gusting to 40, going to be about 2 degrees with a risk of frost. Tomorrow for the Moose FM block party, going to be sunny with a high of 17. And on Sunday, we've got a mix of sun and cloud and a high of 17. 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
1: Canadian drilling activity rebounded this week, reversing the decline seen over the past 2 weeks. 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This leaves Canada with an increase of over 10% compared to last week. Taking a look at the markets, which I definitely have pulled up. 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
1: Today we are flashing back all the way to 2016, one of my favorite years, and I am not super prepared today because I thought Chris was going to be doing this, but since Chris is gone, we have got music from the likes of Sam Hunt, Jake Owen, and Kelsey Ballerini, but we are kicking it off with some Dierks Bentley. Here is Different for Girls on 100.1 Moose FM.

0: That was Sam Hunt on your 2016 Top 4 Flashback. We'll continue flashing back to 2016 right after this.
1: Rocks, antlers, and bones. Oh my. 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

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You know what I'm talking about. 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It's butterflies and Bud Lights under the stars and on the

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0: Moose FM weather throughout the rest of your evening. Gonna be partly cloudy, winds gusting to 40, getting down to 2 degrees overnight with a risk of frost. Tomorrow, sunny with a high of 17. On Sunday, a mix of sun and cloud with a high of 17.
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So nominate them for the Burger King Coffee Break at moosefm.ca/coffeebreak. We'll be dropping off treats and coffee every week to a different local business. So make sure yours is on the list.

0: Selena and Chase Matthew on the Moose, and it is Sydney spending the rest of your afternoon with you today. Our block party is tomorrow. It is block party eve, if you will. 11 a.m. to 3 p.m. The whole street is going to be filled up. We've got food truck alley. We have got an arts market. We've got live performances. It is going to be big, and we want you there. You are invited. Bring your family. Bring your friends. Bring the kids. There's going to be lots of fun stuff for them. And just have a really great time tomorrow, 11 a.m. to 3 p.m.
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0: For your Moose FM weather throughout the rest of your evening, gonna be partly cloudy, winds gusting to 40, getting down to 2 degrees overnight with a risk of frost. Tomorrow, sunny with a high of 17. On Sunday, a mix of sun and cloud with a high of 17.
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0: That's Clay Walker with Live Until I Die on the Moose. Coming up at the top of the hour, we have got your news, sports, traffic, weather, and your all request ride home. It's Friday. It's the night before block party. I want your favorite upbeat songs. 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